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1: Cloudy with showers across parts of Scotland, Northern England and Northern Ireland this evening. However, it will become somewhat drier later. Elsewhere, it will be mostly dry. Lows of 10 degrees.

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4: A 33-year-old man has been arrested on suspicion of causing death by dangerous driving after four people, including a baby girl, were killed in a crash in Derby. Two women, aged 18 and 30, along with a 36-year-old man, were declared dead at the scene, and a baby girl died in hospital. A man suspected of carrying out the Berlin Pride attack that left one person dead and 29 injured has been shot dead by police. Abdul Bulout was killed following a manhunt that lasted nearly 24 hours. Passengers at Gatwick Airport have been left without working toilets, running water and most food and drink services. It's after a water supply failure disrupted both terminals, although flights continued as normal. And hundreds of Kate Bush fans dressed head to toe in red gathered in Folkestone to recreate the singer's iconic Wuthering Heights music video. Radio News Hub. I'm Johnny Holmes.
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4: Cloudy with showers across parts of Scotland, Northern England and Northern Ireland this evening. However, it will become somewhat drier later. Elsewhere, it will be mostly dry. Lows of 10 degrees.

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Here's something for you to sing along to from the 80s.

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4: The main suspect of the Berlin Pride attack has been shot and killed by police. Abdul Balout was the subject of a large manhunt. The attack left a woman dead and at least 29 others injured. There's mounting pressure for universities in England.
5: Government needs to be much clearer. It's got to be clear about the about what it expects from research universities. It's got to be clearer about what it expects from universities' engagement with local economies. Clear about what it wants universities to do.
4: That's two-time University Chancellor Professor Sir Chris Husbands. The Higher Education Policy Institute says financial pressures, AI adoption and shifting student expectations are colliding faster than predicted. Police Scotland has confirmed it is investigating sexual assault allegations against former Harrods owner Mohammed Al-Fayed. It's following reports that a new witness has come forward over an alleged attempted rape in 1991. And Lando Norris has won the Hungarian Grand Prix ahead of a battling Max Verstappen. From Radio News Hub, I'm Johnny Holmes.
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4: Cloudy with showers across parts of Scotland, Northern England and Northern Ireland this evening. However, it will become somewhat drier later. Elsewhere, it will be mostly dry. Lows of 10 degrees.

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Hi, it's Tom Green from the Boomerang Radio Newsroom. I'm here with the latest local news for Peterborough and Cambridgeshire throughout the week as we get you to or from work. 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
3: A 33-year-old man has been arrested on suspicion of causing death by dangerous driving after four people, including a baby girl, were killed in a crash in Derby. Two women, aged 18 and 30, along with a 36-year-old man, were declared dead at the scene and a baby girl died in hospital. A man suspected of carrying out the Berlin Pride attack that left one person dead and 29 injured has been shot dead by police. Abdul Bulout was killed following a manhunt that lasted nearly 24 hours. Passengers at Gatwick Airport have been left without working toilets, running water and most food and drink services. It's after a water supply failure disrupted both terminals, although flights continued as normal. And hundreds of Kate Bush fans dressed head to toe in red gathered in Folkestone to recreate the singer's iconic Wuthering Heights music video. Radio News Hub, I'm Johnny Holmes.
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3: Cloudy with showers across parts of Scotland, Northern England and Northern Ireland this evening. However, it will become somewhat drier later. Elsewhere, it will be mostly dry. Lows of 10 degrees.

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Join me Sunday afternoons from 2 for What Do You Think It Is? I Bet You Don't Know. Great music from the Beatles, Dinah Ross, Blondie, Right Said Fred, Neil Sedaka, Jennifer Rush, and many more. Oh, and not forgetting The Confessions. Sunday afternoon at 2 on Boomerang Radio.

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7: The main suspect of the Berlin Pride attack has been shot and killed by police. Abdul Balout was the subject of a large manhunt. The attack left a woman dead and at least 29 others injured. There's mounting pressure for universities in England.
8: Government needs to be much clearer. It's got to be clear about the about what it expects from research universities. It's got to be clearer about what it expects from universities' engagement with local economies. Clear about what it wants universities to do.
7: That's two-time University Chancellor Professor Sir Chris Husbands. The Higher Education Policy Institute says financial pressures, AI adoption and shifting student expectations are colliding faster than predicted. Police Scotland has confirmed it is investigating sexual assault allegations against former Harrods owner Mohamed Al-Fayed. It's following reports that a new witness has come forward over an alleged attempted rape in 1991. And Lando Norris has won the Hungarian Grand Prix ahead of a battling Max Verstappen. From Radio News Hub, I'm Johnny Holmes.
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7: Cloudy with showers across parts of Scotland, Northern England and Northern Ireland this evening. However, it will become somewhat drier later. Elsewhere, it will be mostly dry. Lows of 10 degrees.

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3: Further education across Cambridgeshire is set to benefit from a £15 million boost, opening up more opportunities to young people. The Cambridgeshire and Peterborough Combined Authority has approved a new skills capital programme worth £15.1 million. The investment comes amid an increasing demand for post-16 education, with the number of 16 to 19-year-olds seeking further education expected to continue rising over the coming years. Successful projects that will benefit from the funding are expected to be approved during 2026 and early 2027. Delivery of the projects will begin in 2027 and new learner places will become available from 2028. Peterborough Positive, which runs the city's business improvement district, has just secured a second five-year term from businesses in its area. Some 94% of businesses voting by votable value in the BID area voted in favour of granting the business improvement district another five-year term. The vote attracted a 60% turnout of the 350 businesses in the BID area, which covers the city centre core and commercial zones including Fletton Keys. Pep Cipriano, Chief Operating Officer of Peterborough Positive, said, "This is an incredibly positive result, not just for Peterborough Positive, but for our city centre as a whole." New data reveals that Cambridgeshire drivers ran red lights more than 1,200 times in the past 3 years. Data obtained through a Freedom of Information request by the online car retailer Cinch shows that Cambridgeshire police recorded 1,229 offences for failing to comply with a red traffic signal between January 2023 and March 2026. Several locations were identified as red light offence hotspots, including the A1 southbound and multiple points along the A14, both eastbound and westbound. And a keen treasure hunter has discovered a First World War medal at the bottom of a Cambridge river. Treasure hunter and magician Harvini Richards was out near the River Cam near Jesus Green on July the 18th when something caught his eye. Having reached into the water, he pulled out a woman's rotary wristwatch, silver bangles, and what he realised was a medal. That night, Harvini went home and did some research. It guided him to find an Alfred M. Schofield, who was part of the 2807 Essex Regiment. He also found out Alfred died during the First World War in 1915 and was amazed that it had ended up in the River Cam. He is now trying to return the medal to Mr. Schofield's family.
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3: Sunshine and patchy cloud with a gentle breeze across Peterborough and Cambridgeshire today. Highs of 25 degrees. And that's the latest from the Boomerang Radio Newsroom. I'm Tom Green.
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They're a blur and Charmless Man. It's Boomerang Radio Monday already. A brand new week. So it's you and I together for the next 4 hours. Some big songs, lots of things to talk about, lots of things to get on your radio. Tell you all about them after Tanita.

Anita Tikaram and Good Tradition, Boomerang Radio, 12 minutes after 6, Monday morning, 27th of July, 2026. How was your weekend then? Hopefully not too bad, as we kickstart a brand new week, second full week of the school holidays. Lots of things to do in and around Peterborough and Cambridgeshire. I will tell you what you can do with the kids, how you can get involved in keeping them entertained throughout this morning. Also, 6:30, start your day survey on your radio after Tom's headlines at 6:30. We've got the 7 o'clock sing-along back just after the news at 7. The chance for you to get 50 quid on bits and pieces at 7:15. There's three more mystery years on Back in the Day at 9 o'clock here on Boomerang Breakfast. And of course, we've got the business report at 6:45, sports news 7:30, entertainment news at 8:30. Tom's got the news headlines every 30 minutes, and Sean has the latest on the roads every 20 minutes. So whatever you're up to for Monday, we've got...

0: There are the Doobie Brothers, and listen to the music. It's Boomerang Radio, where the hits keep coming back across Peterborough and Cambridgeshire. 19 after 6 through Monday. 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
0: As I've mentioned, Tom has the latest local news headlines at 6:30 in just a moment. First, let's get the latest on the roads. Here's Sean.
2: And on the roads, main routes across Cambridgeshire all moving nice and freely so far this Monday morning. It's generally moving well for the centre of Cambridge. A march up Wall Road has got temporary lights in place. That's between Binmore Road and 16 Foot Bank because of emergency repairs. Not seeing issues heading in towards the centre of Wisbeach. Moving well for the A47. No problems for Peterborough inbound for the A15. Expect delays later for the Queensgate roundabout due to lane restrictions and no issues into Huntingdon. And that's the latest on Cambridge's roads. For Boomerang Radio, I'm Sean Moore.
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Sub Sub with Melanie Williams from the 90s. There's Ain't No Love, Ain't No Use. Madonna before that and Material Girl. No use. It's Boomerang Radio. It's 6:27. News with Tom on the way after Dion. Do you remember this? Here comes the Wanderer on Boomerang Radio. Whoa.

0: Dion and the Wanderer. It's Boomerang Radio Monday morning, where the hits keep coming back across Peterborough and Cambridgeshire. This is Chris Tibbles. Hello, hope you're okay. Latest news headlines with Tom at 6:30, and then the Bee Gees and George Michael lined up. Plus, I will start the Start Your Day survey.
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2: Further education across Cambridgeshire is set to benefit from a £15 million boost, opening up more opportunities to young people. 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

0: The vote attracted a 60% turnout of the 350 businesses in the BID area, which covers the city centre core and commercial zones, including Fletton Keys. Pep Cipriano, Chief Operating Officer of Peterborough Positive, said, "This is an incredibly positive result, not just for Peterborough Positive, but for our city centre as a whole." New data reveals that Cambridgeshire drivers ran red lights more than 1,200 times in the past 3 years. Data obtained through a Freedom of Information request by the online car retailer Cinch shows that Cambridgeshire police recorded 1,229 offences for failing to comply with a red traffic signal between January 2023 and March 2026. Several locations were identified as red light offence hotspots, including the A1 southbound and multiple points along the A14, both eastbound and westbound. And a keen treasure hunter has discovered a First World War medal at the bottom of a Cambridge river. Treasure hunter and magician Harvini Richards was out near the River Cam near Jesus Green on July the 18th when something caught his eye. Having reached into the water, he pulled out a woman's rotary wristwatch, silver bangles, and what he realised was a medal. That night, Harvini went home and did some research. It guided him to find an Alfred M. Schofield, who was part of the 2807 Essex Regiment. He also found out Alfred died during the First World War in 1915 and was amazed that it had ended up in the River Cam. He is now trying to return the medal to Mr. Schofield's family.
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0: Sunshine and patchy cloud with a gentle breeze across Peterborough and Cambridgeshire today. Highs of 25 degrees. And that's the latest from the Boomerang Radio Newsroom. I'm Tom Green.
3: Thank you, Tom. Right, good morning. Welcome to Monday. It's the Start Your Day survey then that we're about to kick off. And today, it's a survey that was done just before the weekend. The question is that 50% of over 55s worry about this. What do you reckon that could be today? 50% of over 55s worry about this. But what is it? Have a go. Just for a bit of fun, I will give you the genuine answer at 7:15. Some of your answers in the next few minutes. 50% of over 55s worry about this. What is it? studio@boomerangradio.co.uk. That's our email address. studio@boomerangradio.co.uk. 50% of over 55s worry about this. What is it?
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0: George Michael and Amazing. It's Boomerang Radio where the hits keep coming back. So the Start Your Day survey is up and running for Monday. What do you reckon it is today? 50% of over 55s apparently worry about this. What is it? Dan's been on. He said, is it what they will possibly do when they retire? That is a great answer. Although Neil has quickly replied and said, I'm retired. What my late dad once told me is true. Once you've retired, you wonder how you ever found time to go to work. They're always so busy. David's been on. He said, can they afford to retire when their day arrives? Mel says, having enough money to retire. Richard says, their health. Andy says, just getting old. What do you reckon? 50% of over 55s worry about this. What is it? I will give you the answer after Sam Cooke next.
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0: Let's get the latest on the roads first. Sean, what you got?
2: And on the roads, main routes across Cambridgeshire all moving nice and freely so far this Monday morning. It's generally moving well for the centre of Cambridge. A march up Wall Road has got temporary lights in place. That's between Binmore Road and 16 Foot Bank because of emergency repairs. Not seeing issues heading in towards the centre of Wisbeach, moving well for the A47. No problems for Peterborough inbound for the A15. Expect delays later for the Queensgate roundabout due to lane restrictions and no issues into Huntingdon. And that's the latest on Cambridge's roads. 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

0: little after 7:15. It's Boomerang Radio through Monday the 27th of July. There's Sam Cooke and Twisting the Night Away. So the Start Your Day survey, let's put you out of your misery. 50% of the over 55s in the UK say they worry about this. What do you reckon it is? The answer, most of you on the right lines, the answer is not saving enough for retirement. So there you are. That's the Start Your Day survey today. 50% of over 55s worry that they're not saving enough money for retirement. I will do another Start Your Day survey tomorrow, 6:30 here on Boomerang Radio. First, let's get the business news for Monday.
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3: Nearly two-thirds of adults spend time worrying about money during a typical week, a survey has indicated. Those affected spend an average of around 22 hours per week thinking about issues such as whether bills are covered. According to the research commissioned by the Think Money app, people in the northeast of England worry about money for the longest time, averaging 26.6 hours a week. Motor finance customers who may be owed compensation are being reminded by the city regulator that they do not need to use a claims management firm to make a complaint. The Financial Conduct Authority has launched a £2 million advertisement campaign to help people concerned about their car finance feel confident about formally complaining. And location may be firmly at the top of many home buyers' minds, but those searching for a property could potentially save significant sums by looking next door to pricey postcodes. Lloyds compared higher value postcodes in different parts of the UK with what it found to be the least costly neighbouring postcodes sitting right there next to them.
1: Boomerang Radio's business report.
0: That, of course, is back on your radio this afternoon at 12:30. Right. It is 6:49. 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You need to tell me who you are, where you are, what song you want to hear and why. 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This is your 10-minute warning.

Waking you up for Monday morning, it's Boomerang Radio with Roachwood and Cuddly Toy. If you are a fan of more of the firmer toys, especially Lego, the Travelling Bricks exhibition is on at Peterborough Cathedral. This exhibition is fantastic. I've seen the pictures. I need to go myself through the summer with my little one. But 120 models across 60 scenes created by professional artists will take you on a journey through four zones. So air, land, sea and space, discovering transport history through extraordinary builds, also early inventions to modern engineering icons as well. There are some brilliant exhibitions, models to see. This kicked off July the 18th, runs until August the 29th, so a few weeks to go and see this. But alongside that main exhibition, there is 200,000 Lego bricks for you and your family to use freely at your leisure to let your imagination run wild. And I will tell you now, there is one gold brick hidden amongst those 200,000 somewhere. You can win prizes with that. You'll find out all about that at the cathedral. But go along, look at the different models that have been built that are on display. Play with the different bricks that are there and are available. 200,000 in that massive brick pit. And of course, if you've got little toddlers with you, they can enjoy the super fun giant bricks soft playland area, an amazing dedicated soft play where the kids can climb, stack, build and explore in a safe environment. All the details you need for this Travelling Bricks exhibition is on the website peterborough-cathedral.org.uk. Get involved in it. It's on until the 29th of August. It's really good. Seeing the pictures, it has been very, very busy. 5,000 or more people visiting already in their first week. You'll have heard that on the news with Tom this morning. Right, here comes Lynyrd Skynyrd.

0: Lynyrd Skynyrd's Sweet Home, Alabama. It's Boomerang Radio, where the hits keep coming back. Right, after the update at 7, Hughes Corporation and Queen are lined up to play, and if you've been in touch, it could be your 7 o'clock sing-along that I am playing after Tom's news headlines at 7.
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0: 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Sean, what's happening?
2: And on the roads, main routes across Cambridgeshire all moving nice and freely so far this Monday morning. It's generally moving well for the centre of Cambridge. A march, Uphall Road has got temporary lights in place. That's between Binmore Road and 16 Foot Bank because of emergency repairs. Not seeing issues heading in towards the centre of Wisbeach. Moving well for the A47. No problems for Peterborough inbound for the A15. Expect delays later for the Queensgate roundabout due to lane restrictions and no issues into Huntingdon. And that's the latest on Cambridge's roads. For Boomerang Radio, I'm Sean Moore.
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6: Further education across Cambridgeshire is set to benefit from a £15 million boost, opening up more opportunities to young people. The Cambridgeshire and Peterborough Combined Authority has approved a new skills capital programme worth £15.1 million. The investment comes amid an increasing demand for post-16 education, with the number of 16 to 19-year-olds seeking further education expected to continue rising over the coming years. Successful projects that will benefit from the funding are expected to be approved during 2026 and early 2027. Delivery of the projects will begin in 2027 and new learner places will become available from 2028. Peterborough Positive, which runs the city's business improvement district, has just secured a second five-year term from businesses in its area. Some 94% of businesses voting by votable value in the BID area voted in favour of granting the business improvement district another five-year term. The vote attracted a 60% turnout of the 350 businesses in the BID area, which covers the city centre core and commercial zones including Fletton Keys. Pep Cipriano, Chief Operating Officer of Peterborough Positive, said, "This is an incredibly positive result, not just for Peterborough Positive, but for our city centre as a whole." New data reveals that Cambridgeshire drivers ran red lights more than 1,200 times in the past 3 years. Data obtained through a Freedom of Information request by the online car retailer Cinch shows that Cambridgeshire police recorded 1,229 offences for failing to comply with a red traffic signal between January 2023 and March 2026. Several locations were identified as red light offence hotspots, including the A1 southbound and multiple points along the A14, both eastbound and westbound. And a keen treasure hunter has discovered a First World War medal at the bottom of a Cambridge river. Treasure hunter and magician Harvini Richards was out near the River Cam near Jesus Green on July the 18th when something caught his eye. Having reached into the water, he pulled out a woman's rotary wristwatch, silver bangles, and what he realised was a medal. That night, Harvini went home and did some research. It guided him to find an Alfred M. Schofield, who was part of the 2807 Essex Regiment. He also found out Alfred died during the First World War in 1915 and was amazed that it had ended up in the River Cam. He is now trying to return the medal to Mr. Schofield's family.
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6: Sunshine and patchy cloud with a gentle breeze across Peterborough and Cambridgeshire today. Highs of 25 degrees. And that's the latest from the Boomerang Radio Newsroom. I'm Tom Green.
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0: Well, hello.
8: Keep coming back.
0: Monday morning, just after seven. Thank you, Tom, for the news. He's back at 7:30. Let's get on the first 7 o'clock sing-along of the week. Today, it's a song chosen by Zoe in Fenstanton. She said, any chance you can please play me, one of my favourite bands of the day when I was at secondary school, Eternal. Zoe, yes, I can.
9: Yes,

There is Eternal, and I Want to Be the Only One. Zoe and Fenn Stanton choosing that this morning on the 7 o'clock sing-along. Eternal were a big band that she used to follow when she was at secondary school back in the mid-90s. There, Zoe, is your song. If you want to, like Zoe, get in radio control tomorrow morning for 7 o'clock for the 7 o'clock sing-along, here's what you need to do. Tell me who you are, where you are, what song you want to hear and why. 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Or, of course, if you've got the Boomerang Radio app, it's a simple click on the button of the little envelope at the top right-hand corner. That'll bring you through to us here in the studio just by filling in the necessary forms. But, yeah, tell me who you are, where you are, what song you want to hear and why. Maybe, like Zoe, it brings back school memories. Maybe other core memories. Would love to know. Get in touch. Your song tomorrow could be played after 7 o'clock. Right, Queen are on the way. And there is another chance for you to get that 50 quid on Bits and Pieces. Joe in Huntingdon guessed the first of the five on Friday. I'll reveal.

0: Freddie and Queen, the brilliant Another One Bites the Dust. It's Boomerang Radio, where the hits just keep coming back. 14 minutes after 7, Helen Shapiro on the way. Sean Moore, our travel guru for Peterborough and Cambridgeshire, has the latest on the roads in a few minutes as well. First,
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0: Right then, let's try and give you the chance to win yourself some money. 50 quid up for grabs if you can identify these five songs. Title and artist, please.
1: Bits and Pieces.

0: we've correctly had one of the five guests, Joe, in Huntingdon. Well, he contacted to say, is it Grace Kelly by Mika from the 2000s? Yes, it is. Just the other 40 guests then. But who represents the 60s, 70s, 80s and 90s?
1: Bits and pieces.

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0: That is a great song. Helen Shapiro, Walking Back to Happiness. It's Boomerang Radio, where the hits keep coming back. This is Chris Tibbles. I've got ELO lined up to play in just a moment. Also music from Tom Jones and the Cardigans and their take on Burning Down the House from the late 1990s.
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0: Right, as we head towards Tom's news headlines at 7:30, Sean, what's happening on the roads?
2: And on the roads, main routes across Cambridgeshire all moving nice and freely so far this Monday morning. It's generally moving well for the centre of Cambridge. A march up Wall Road has got temporary lights in place. That's between Binmore Road and 16 Foot Bank because of emergency repairs. Not seeing any issues heading in towards the centre of Wisbeach. Moving well for the A47. No problems for Peterborough inbound for the A15. Expect delays later for the Queensgate roundabout due to lane restrictions and no issues into Huntingdon. And that's the latest on Cambridge's roads. For Boomerang Radio, I'm Sean Moore.
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The fantastic ELO, Electric Light Orchestra and Mr. Blue Sky on Boomerang Radio. So this coming Saturday and Sunday in Cambridge, it is the Cambridge Folk Festival, the 1st and 2nd of August. And you can find folk, Americana, blues and country all weaved together to make up the rich musical tapestry of the Cambridge Folk Festival. It's the much-loved event which returns yearly within the city. It's being held this year at Cherry Hinton Hall for 2 days across Saturday and Sunday with incredible music. The lineup includes headline performances from the musical luminaries Frank Turner, Suzanne Vega and Richard Thompson, plus many more of the finest singers and bands across the 2 days of the weekend as well. This year, there is a little twist to the Cambridge Folk Festival with different things happening in the run-up around venues in the city. Last Saturday, for example, Thea Gilmore was at Storrs Field and Dr. John Cooper Clarke was at the Corn Exchange performing live music. So lots of things happening in the run-up to the actual Folk Festival, which happens this Saturday and Sunday at Cherry Hinton Hall. If you want more details and to find out who's performing across the weekend, you can also get your tickets there as well. Head to cambridgefolkfestival.co.uk. That's cambridgefolkfestival.co.uk. It's going to be a great weekend. If you are in Cambridge or Cherry Hinton, get in.

0: From the back end of the 1990s, there is their take on Burning Down the House. It's Tom Jones and the Cardigans on Boomerang Radio, where the hits keep coming back. Glenn Frey, brilliant song for the summer, lined up. Lulu as well. And we've got the sports news headlines after Tom will bring us up to date with what's happening across Peterborough and Cambridgeshire.
1: 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This is Boomerang Radio News.
2: Further education across Cambridgeshire is set to benefit from a £15 million boost, opening up more opportunities to young people. The Cambridgeshire and Peterborough Combined Authority has approved a new skills capital programme worth £15.1 million. The investment comes amid an increasing demand for post-16 education, with the number of 16 to 19-year-olds seeking further education expected to continue rising over the coming years. Successful projects that will benefit from the funding are expected to be approved during 2026 and early 2027. Delivery of the projects will begin in 2027 and new learner places will become available from 2028. Peterborough Positive, which runs the city's business improvement district, has just secured a second five-year term from businesses in its area. Some 94% of businesses voting by votable value in the BID area voted in favour of granting the business improvement district another five-year term. The vote attracted a 60% turnout of the 350 businesses in the BID area, which covers the city centre core and commercial zones, including Fletton Quays. Pep Cipriano, Chief Operating Officer of Peterborough Positive, said, "This is an incredibly positive result, not just for Peterborough Positive, but for our city centre as a whole." New data reveals that Cambridgeshire drivers ran red lights more than 1,200 times in the past 3 years. Data obtained through a Freedom of Information request by the online car retailer Cinch shows that Cambridgeshire police recorded 1,229 offences for failing to comply with a red traffic signal between January 2023 and March 2026. Several locations were identified as red light offence hotspots, including the A1 southbound and

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1: Sunshine and patchy cloud with a gentle breeze across Peterborough and Cambridgeshire today. Highs of 25 degrees. And that's the latest from the Boomerang Radio Newsroom. I'm Tom Green.
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4: Mayo's Gaelic football team have ended a 75-year losing streak after winning the coveted All-Ireland Championship at Croke Park. Some fans put the win down to an expired curse and the county's young superstar players.
5: This is our fourth All-Ireland final supporting Mayo, and this is a dream come true.
6: I believed in the curse until about 15 minutes ago.
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4: Elsewhere, Luke Littler's cruised his way to retaining his world match play title in Blackpool. He beat Gowen Price 18-9, averaging over 111 in the final. The teenager says it's been one of the best darting weeks of his life. Lando Norris has won the Hungarian Grand Prix ahead of a battling Max Verstappen. Oscar Piastri, who led for much of the race but was passed by Norris, retired with a gearbox issue. Championship leader Kimi Antonelli came home third to extend his lead going into the summer break. And Celtic have been drawn away to Dundee United in the last 16 of the Premier Sports Cup. Rangers will host holders St Mirren, whose 1-0 home defeat to Dunfermline on Sunday afternoon meant they lost their seeding.
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2: Thank you very much. Right, it is Monday the 27th of August. Today is National Norfolk Day. Shout out to all our friends in Norfolk. National Chicken Finger Day today as well. And you'll love this.
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2: 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So hang on, let me get these. Here we go. That's all I've learned so far.

0: Boomerang Radio with Lulu and The Boat That I Rode, 20 to 8. Hello, morning, Monday. This is Chris Tibbles. Boomerang Breakfast is on until 10. Going to get the Drifters on soon, and then I'm going to talk to you about how Pep and the team at Peterborough Positive were very happy last thing Friday.
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0: You'll have heard why in the news with Tom, I'm sure, this morning. We'll touch on it more in the next few minutes. First, Sean, what's happening on the roads?
2: Great Barford bypass, the A41, slow moving for the Black Cat roundabout. Seeing delays there of around 10 minutes heading eastbound. Usual busy traffic starting to form in the usual hotspots for Cambridge. At March, Upwell Road's got temporary lights in place between Binmore Road and 16 Foot Bank. That's because of emergency repairs. Not seeing issues for Wisbeach. Generally busy but moving heading in towards the A47 for the Wisbeach bypass. On the approach for the Armhole roundabout, no major holdups for the centre of Peterborough. Busy but moving inbound for the A15 Queensgate roundabout. You've got restrictions in place there because of works. A check on to public transport. No issues to report. And that's the latest on Cambridge's roads. For Boomerang Radio, I'm Sean Moore.
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There are the Drifters and kissing in the back row of the movies. It's 7:47, bit like the jumbo jet. This is Chris Tibbles. Good morning. Hello. Morning to Matt, to Pep and all of the team at Peterborough's Improvement District bid, the Peterborough Positive team, because they have just secured a second five-year term after businesses in the area voted in favour of them securing another five-year term. 94% of businesses voted in favour of them getting that five-year term. 60% turnout as well of 350 businesses in the bid area, which covers the city centre core and commercial zones, including Fletton Keys. Pep, of course, the Chief Operating Officer, very happy. We are going to try and get an interview with him over the next few days here on Boomerang Radio. But yeah, well done to all of the team at Peterborough Positive. That's some positive news, isn't it? Seven.

There are the Sugar Babes and Hole in the Head. Morning to Karen in Hampton Hargate. She said, Chris, can you please say a big thank you to everybody involved in organising the open day at the volunteer fire station yesterday. Went along with the family. My little grandchildren loved it, loved seeing the fire engine and all of the things happening at the volunteer fire station. It is a great cause and we gave a nice little contribution as well. Karen, thanks for getting in touch. Your message is as good as passed on. It's Boomerang Radio. Limited.

when was that in the charts? About 1988, I think, from memory. Inner City and Good Life on Boomerang Radio, where the hits keep coming back across Peterborough and Cambridgeshire. 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I will tell you what you can expect to hear in just a few minutes. Sean's got the latest on the roads as well. 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
1: Nancy Sinatra and These Boots Are Made for Walking. It's Boomerang Radio, where the hits keep coming back. I've got Diana Ross on the way after the update at 8. Also Elton John, The Cause, and someone often referred to as the Princess of Pop, Kylie, is to play a song from her from the back end of the 1980s lined up. I watched, actually, talking of Kylie, a rerun of an old Glastonbury set that she was involved in a few years ago. And I thought, really, is that Kylie? Wow, she's not that strong. I have to say, you probably differ. You probably would challenge me on this if you've been to see her live. But at Glastonbury, not sure whether you was there, not sure whether you've seen that performance, but she's there in a white suit performing on the stage. Love at First Sight was the song she did, and I thought, wow, yeah, it's not that strong.
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1: Some would say probably she's not that strong anyway. I differ. I do like Kylie, but just that video, just let it go a little bit. Right, Tom's got the news headlines at 8 on the way across Peterborough and Cambridgeshire. First, what's happening on the roads?
3: Great Barford bypass, the A41, slow moving for the Black Cat roundabout. Seeing delays there of around 10 minutes heading eastbound. Usual busy traffic starting to form in the usual hotspots for Cambridge. At March, Upwell Road's got temporary lights in place between Binmore Road and 16 Foot Bank. That's because of emergency repairs. Not seen any issues for Wisbeach. Generally busy but moving, heading in towards the A47 for the Wisbeach bypass on the approach for the Armhole roundabout. No major holdups for the centre of Peterborough. Busy but moving inbound for the A15 Queensgate roundabout. You've got restrictions in place there because of works. A check on to public transport. No issues to report. And that's the latest on Cambridge's roads. For Boomerang Radio, I'm Sean Moore.
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8: Further education across Cambridgeshire is set to benefit from a £15 million boost, opening up more opportunities to young people. The Cambridgeshire and Peterborough Combined Authority has approved a new skills capital programme worth £15.1 million. The investment comes amid an increasing demand for post-16 education, with the number of 16 to 19-year-olds seeking further education expected to continue rising over the coming years. Successful projects that will benefit from the funding are expected to be approved during 2026 and early 2027. Delivery of the projects will begin in 2027 and new learner places will become available from 2028. Peterborough Positive, which runs the city's business improvement district, has just secured a second five-year term from businesses in its area. Some 94% of businesses voting by votable value in the BID area voted in favour of granting the business improvement district another five-year term. The vote attracted a 60% turnout of the 350 businesses in the BID area, which covers the city centre core and commercial zones, including Fletton Quays. Pep Cipriano, Chief Operating Officer of Peterborough Positive, said, "This is an incredibly positive result, not just for Peterborough Positive, but for our city centre as a whole." New data reveals that Cambridgeshire drivers ran red lights more than 1,200 times in the past 3 years. Data obtained through a Freedom of Information request by the online car retailer Cinch shows that Cambridgeshire police recorded 1,229 offences for failing to comply with a red traffic signal between January 2023 and March 2026. Several locations were identified as red light offence hotspots, including the A1 southbound and multiple points along the A14, both eastbound and westbound. And a keen treasure hunter has discovered a First World War medal at the bottom of a Cambridge river. Treasure hunter and magician Harvini Richards was out near the River Cam near Jesus Green on July the 18th when something caught his eye. Having reached into the water, he pulled out a woman's rotary wristwatch, silver bangles, and what he realised was a medal. That night, Harvini went home and did some research. It guided him to find an Alfred M. Schofield, who was part of the 2,807 Essex Regiment. He also found out Alfred died during the First World War in 1915 and was amazed that it had ended up in the River Cam. He is now trying to return the medal to Mr. Schofield's family.
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8: Sunshine and patchy cloud with a gentle breeze across Peterborough and Cambridgeshire today. Highs of 25 degrees. And that's the latest from the Boomerang Radio Newsroom. I'm Tom Green.
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There's Kylie and Hand on Your Heart. It's Boomerang Radio through Monday morning, 27th of July, 2026. Hello, you. This is Chris Tibbles. Hope you're okay. Here is a date for your diary. You can stick this in if you are around and not away on holiday. Rail World Wildlife Haven in Peterborough have their family fun day on Wednesday, the 12th of August. 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Rail World Wildlife Haven's Family Fun Day, Wednesday, 12th of August, 10:30 till 3. Right, here comes Elton

There are the Cores. Remember what you had. And their take on Fleetwood Mac's Dreams. Hello, morning. This is Chris Tibbles. I'm here till 10. Joe here after 10 with Boomerang Brunch. You've got Dave with the afternoon show from 1 till 4. Pete T with the highway home from 4 till 7. Gavin Samway's on the evening show from 7. And then Lazy B back tonight from 9.

0: Ray Davis and the Kinks. There is sunny afternoon, 22 after 8 through Monday morning. This is Chris Tibbles. Hello, I've got Jackie Wilson on the way, David Bowie as well.
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0: First, what's happening on the roads and rails? Here's Sean.
2: Great Barford bypass, the A41, slow moving for the Black Cat roundabout. Seen delays there of around 10 minutes heading eastbound. Usual busy traffic starting to form in the usual hotspots for Cambridge. March, Upwell Road's got temporary lights in place between Binmore Road and 16 Foot Bank. That's because of emergency repairs. Not seen any issues for Wisbeach. Generally busy but moving, heading in towards the A47 for the Wisbeach bypass on the approach for the Elmhall roundabout. No major holdups for the centre of Peterborough. Busy but moving in inbound for the A15 Queensgate roundabout. You've got restrictions in place there because of works. A check on to public transport, no issues to report. And that's the latest on Cambridge's roads. For Boomerang Radio, I'm Sean Moore.
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0: There is David Bowie and Life on Mars on Boomerang Radio. I reckon that's the only song that mentions the Norfolk Broads. You can have that on us if you are listening in Norfolk today, because it is National Norfolk Day. Right, little after 8:30, here is the news headlines with Tom.
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2: Further education across Cambridgeshire is set to benefit from a £15 million boost, opening up more opportunities to young people. The Cambridgeshire and Peterborough Combined Authority has approved a new skills capital programme worth £15.1 million. The investment comes amid an increasing demand for post-16 education, with the number of 16 to 19-year-olds seeking further education expected to continue rising over the coming years. Successful projects that will benefit from the funding are expected to be approved during 2026 and early 2027. Delivery of the projects will begin in 2027 and new learner places will become available from 2028. Peterborough Positive, which runs the city's business improvement district, has just secured a second five-year term from businesses in its area. Some 94% of businesses voting by votable value in the BID area voted in favour of granting the business improvement district another five-year term. The vote attracted a 60% turnout of the 350 businesses in the BID area, which covers the city centre core and commercial zones, including Fletton Quays. Pep Cipriano, Chief Operating Officer of Peterborough Positive, said, "This is an incredibly positive result, not just for Peterborough Positive, but for our city centre as a whole." New data reveals that Cambridgeshire drivers ran red lights more than 1,200 times in the past 3 years. Data obtained

0: guided him to find an Alfred M. Schofield, who was part of the 2,807 Essex Regiment. He also found out Alfred died during the First World War in 1915 and was amazed that it had ended up in the River Cam. He is now trying to return the medal to Mr. Schofield's family.
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0: Sunshine and patchy cloud with a gentle breeze across Peterborough and Cambridgeshire today. Highs of 25 degrees. And that's the latest from the Boomerang Radio Newsroom. I'm Tom Green.
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4: The Duchess of Sussex described her husband as a charmer after he made a surprise video call during her appearance on MasterChef Australia. Meghan appeared as a guest judge on the 18th season of the cooking show on Sunday, where contestants were challenged to transform a staple ingredient into a dish fit for a duchess. The couple spoke during the show's judging portion when Harry called to check in. Former US President Barack Obama is to tour the UK in a series of on-stage interviews. The 64-year-old, who became the first black president of the United States in 2009, will take an evening with President Barack Obama to Belfast, Glasgow and Manchester, following shows at the O2 in London and the 3 Arena in Dublin last year. And Sir Mick Jagger's Rolling Stones bandmates, past and present, have wished him a happy 83rd birthday. The singer's birthday on Sunday came just weeks after the band released their latest studio album, Foreign Tongues, on July the 10th.
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3: Thank you very much. Right, 25 to 9, which means we are less than half an hour away from 3 mystery years. Back in the Day is back on your radio this morning from 9 o'clock. There's some good years. Boomerang Radio. Keep it boomerang. Where the hits

0: Boomerang Radio, where the hits keep coming back at 8:42. There is Mantronix and Gotta Have Your Love. Hello to David Flanders. David's in Stamford. Said, could you please say hello and play Luther Vandross for my sister Angela? She is in Woodston in Peterborough. It's her birthday today. I'm not going to tell you how old Angela is, but David has been in touch. He said, could we play Luther Vandross and to wish you happy birthday, Angela. It's on next.
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0: Right, Sean, what's happening on the roads and rails?
2: Great Barford bypass, the A41. Slow moving for the Black Cat roundabout. Seeing delays there of around 10 minutes heading eastbound. Usual busy traffic starting to form in the usual hotspots for Cambridge. At March, Upwell Road's got temporary lights in place between Binmore Road and 16 Foot Bank. That's because of emergency repairs. Not any issues for Wisbeach. Generally busy but moving, heading in towards the A47 for the Wisbeach bypass. On the approach for the Elmhall roundabout, no major holdup for the centre of Peterborough, busy but moving inbound for the A15 Queensgate roundabout. You've got restrictions in place there because of works. A check on to public transport, no issues to report. And that's the latest on Cambridge's roads. For Boomerang Radio, I'm Sean Moore.
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Luther Vandross, and I really didn't mean it. It's Boomerang Radio, where the hits keep coming back. 11 minutes to 9. We are getting ever closer to this morning's Back in the Day. Some brilliant years lined up to get on your radio from 9. Quick heads up, if you are looking for some local live music this weekend, as of the 30th of July, we have Ostrich Fest in the area. It's at the Ostrich in North Street, Peterborough. The Honey Badgers will be performing on Thursday. That's the 30th, right through from 8 till 11. And then on Friday, there is live music from Stevie Jones and Dean Sheldrake. Also, Frankly, My Dear, as the Ostrich Fest 6, this is, gets underway again on Friday night between 6:30 and 11. And then on Saturday, which is the 1st of August, Ostrich Fest continues, Bottle of Rock and Velocity there from 5 p.m. till late. And on Sunday, have they got anything Sunday? Yes, they have. The Palmy Ukulele Band and Kickback will be performing throughout the afternoon and early evening from 2:30. So Ostrich Fest at the Ostrich North Street from Thursday through till Sunday this weekend, if you're looking for local live music in Peterborough.

Thoughts then, and that theme from that famous TV show. It's that I'll be there for you, of course. Boomerang Radio, where the hits keep coming back. I mentioned Ostrich Fest at the Ostrich in Peterborough this Thursday to Sunday coming. There is plenty of local live music there, but there's also lots of other live bands and performers across Peterborough and Cambridge and Cambridgeshire as a whole that we know are out there. We want to get on the radio. We're going to give you some airtime because we're nice like that. 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Right, Andrew Gold will head us tonight.

0: Lonely Boy, Boomerang Radio, where the hits keep coming back, and they will after nine. Hits that probably you've not heard in a while. You have to work out those years. Three golden years on the way in Back in the Day.
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0: Let's get the final check of the roads of the morning, though. Here's Sean.
2: Great Barford bypass, the A41. Slow moving for the Black Cat roundabout. Seeing delays there of around 10 minutes heading eastbound. Usual busy traffic starting to form in the usual hotspots for Cambridge. March, Upwell Road's got temporary lights in place between Binmore Road and 16 Foot Bank. That's because of emergency repairs. Not seeing issues for Wisbeach. Generally busy but moving, heading in towards the A47 for the Wisbeach bypass. On the approach for the Armhole roundabout, no major holdups for the centre of Peterborough. Busy but moving inbound for the A15 Queensgate roundabout. You've got restrictions in place there because of works. A check on to public transport, no issues to report. And that's the latest on Cambridge's roads. For Boomerang Radio, I'm Sean Moore.
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5: Emergency services are bracing for more wildfires across the UK. Matthew Dudley has more.
6: Temperatures in England and Wales are set to climb yet again with a fourth heatwave on the horizon, as parts of southern England could reach up to 32 or 33 degrees Celsius. It's as hundreds of thousands of people were evacuated from their homes in France and Spain due to the wildfires there. The UK government also offered military support to help tackle the Cairngorms wildfire.
5: Andy Burnham is to host his first international visitor as Prime Minister as he welcomes Volodymyr Zelensky today. The new PM says Britain's support for Ukraine remains unwavering and also share new drone technology with Ukraine. A man suspected of carrying out an attack at Berlin Pride has been shot dead by police. Abdul Balot, a German citizen with alleged links to the Islamic State group, was killed after a near 24-hour manhunt. And the north-south divide in life expectancy in England has widened over the past decade. That's according to the King's Fund. Their new research finds that there's a three-year difference between London and the northeast. From Radio News Hub, I'm Frankie Hersine.
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5: Dry with sunny spells across the south. A few showers in northern areas, but rain spreading east later, becoming heavy at times. Highs of 27 degrees Celsius in the south, but much cooler in the north.
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0: I told you there may be some songs in these mystery years this morning that you may well not have heard of for a while. That, the Merseybeats, and Wishing and Hoping.
1: Five songs. Five songs.
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1: 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One year.
3: 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Strike a pose. There's nothing to it. There's nothing to it. There's nothing to it.
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0: But what is this first mystery year? Well, let me give you some news headlines from this week in the year. This is the week when the post office tower in London was completed, although it did not begin operations until the following year. It was the week that former Prime Minister Sir Winston Churchill was present at the House of Commons for the final time at the age of 89 years old, having been an MP for 63 of the last 65 years up to the week in question. On the following day, he received his parliamentary resolution recording of his service to the House and nation and marked his retirement. It was also the week that the first portable televisions went on sale. But what is the year? This was in the charts for Cliff. He was on the beach.

Billy J. Kramer with the Dakotas and From the Window, Boomerang Radio, song 3 of 5 on our first mystery year this morning. Alan has been on. He said, this is really difficult this morning. I'm trying to work out which year it is. I think there are three potentially that it could be. Alan, all of the three you've given me, all wrong. Let me give you some more news headlines. This is the year, in fact, the week when the first match of the day aired on the telly. The Sun newspaper launched and replaced the Daily Herald, and the Forth Road Bridge opened over the Firth of Forth, linking Fife with Edinburgh. Has that helped? Do you now know the mystery year in question? If not, don't worry, two more songs from the year to come. It's this week of the year that these were in the charts.

0: Rolling Stones, and it's all over now. Keith's got it. He says, I know what year it is. Gary and Ramsey also getting it this morning, and Alan, after guessing three random years through the 60s, has finally come back to me and said, yes, now you've played Dusty Springfield, of course I know the year. 1964. Yep, you're all right. I will have another mystery year on Back in the Day in just a moment. If you got that one wrong, don't worry. The next one could be for you.
1: Boomerang.
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0: There are the Stranglers and Strange Little Girl. Andy's been on. He said, wow, I was a massive Stranglers fan back in the day. I haven't heard that song, I don't think, ever on the radio. Strange Little Girl. Andy, you hear it here on Boomerang.
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0: And if you were a big fan of the Stranglers back in the day, Andy, you should get this mystery year without issue. Let me give you some news headlines from the year then. It was the year that Hyde Park and Regent's Park bombings, the Provisional IRA, of course, detonated two bombs in central London, killing eight soldiers, wounding 47 people, and leading to the deaths of seven horses as well. Michael Fagan broke into Buckingham Palace. He was apprehended after entering the royal bedroom. And after a 0-0 draw with the hosts Spain, England were eliminated from the World Cup in the group stage. Ron Greenwood retired as manager after 5 years. He was succeeded by the Ipswich Town manager, Bobby Robson. That may well have given it away. What year is it? Get in touch.

and driving in my car on Boomerang Radio. Everybody, it seems, today having memories from the music. Derek's been on, he's in Sawston. He said, Chris, you've played Trio's Da Da Da Da. I had that on vinyl back in the day. I reckon it's this year. Yeah, Derek, you're right. Well done. This is the year that the first child of the Prince and Princess of Wales, Charles and Diana, was born at St Mary's Hospital in London, in Paddington. Of course, it was William first born to them. This was also the week when the HMS Hermes, the Royal Navy flagship, during the Falklands War, returned home to Portsmouth to a hero's welcome. What is the year, though? Two more to play from the year. We'll get on the song that was at number one this week of the year in just a moment after Kid Creole and the Coconuts. Here comes Stool Pigeon, Back in the Day, Mystery Year 2 on Boomerang Radio for Monday.

0: so many people getting the second mystery year right this morning. What was the year that in this week that was at number one for Survivor and Eye of the Tiger? Of course, it was 1982. I don't think, looking down the list, there's probably just a couple that got it wrong, but on the whole, maybe 99% of you getting the second mystery year right. We'll see how you do in 60 seconds when our third mystery year of the day comes on your radio with the Black Eyed Peas kicking it off.
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0: There are the Black Eyed Peas, and I got a feeling it's Boomerang Radio across Peterborough and Cambridgeshire on DAB in Peterborough and Cambridge. Our third mystery year is on.
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0: What then do you reckon is our mystery year this time round? You've heard the Black Eyed Peas already. Four more songs from this week in the year to come. Sadly, it was the year that Britain lost the last two army veterans of World War One. Henry Allingham, aged 113, and Harry Patch, aged 111. It was also the week when the government announced that it was taking the Intercity East Coast franchise into a period of public ownership after the incumbent operator National Express East Coast said that it planned to default on its franchise agreement of its trains. It was also the week that the newly elected Speaker of the House of Commons was put into place. Of course, John Bercow was that new Speaker. And it was the week that the British Trust Chairman, BBC Trust Chairman, Sir Michael Lyons, announced that bonuses for the 10 most senior BBC executives would be suspended indefinitely. But what is the year? These songs making up the UK Top 40. Do you remember this? This is the Noisettes and Never Forget You.

Beyonce and Sweet Dreams on Boomerang Radio. 10 to 10, our final mystery year of today. Danny and Carl, both at work on the roof in Cambridge. They're builders, roofers. They've said, we think we know the year. Between us, we've guessed this. 1 year out, have another go. Let me tell you now, this is the year that this was in the charts again. In fact, there was a lot of his songs in the charts. We sadly lost Michael Jackson at the end of June.

0: JLS and their debut single Beat Again. What was the year though? Lots of people having a go after I announced the news that Michael Jackson passed away in the June of the year. Yep, 2009. 17 years ago. That make you feel old? Another three mystery years tomorrow on Boomerang Breakfast from 9 o'clock. Stand by for music from Earth, Wind and Fire and Kim Wilde after 10. Have a good Monday.
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6: We're expecting yet another heat wave as emergency services brace for more wildfires. Matthew Dudley has more.
7: Firefighters battled significant wildfires across the UK during the last heat wave, and temperatures are expected to climb to the 30s again this week. Meanwhile, hundreds of thousands of people have been forced to flee their homes because of fires in France and Spain. Crews have already spent days fighting large wildfires in Wales and Scotland, with some people told to evacuate there as well.
6: We've also heard this morning that two people have been pulled from the sea in Cornwall. Elsewhere, the Prime Minister will welcome Volodymyr Zelensky today, promising the UK support for Ukraine remains unwavering. It'll be Andy Burnham's first international visit since entering number 10, and he'll hand over new drone technology to Ukraine. Funeral director Robert Bush will be sentenced this week after pleading guilty to 67 offences affecting hundreds of victims. The 48-year-old gave families the wrong ashes and left bodies at his site for months. And Luke Littler's cruised his way to retaining the World Match Play title in Blackpool, beating Gerwyn Price 18-9. From Radio News Hub, I'm Frankie Hill. Sign.
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6: A dry and sunny day in the south. Cloudier and wetter in the north, but rain spreading east later, potentially heavy at times. Warmest in the south with highs of 27 degrees Celsius and much cooler in the north.

Well, we're off ski on the brunch show for this Monday morning on Boomerang Radio with me, Joe Bailey. Hope the weekend treated you well and that you've got a good week ahead of you. Temperatures are creeping up, so make sure you slather on that sun cream if you're out and about. Let's go back to 1966 now with the fabulous Wilson Pickett.

0: Yes, you're listening to Boomerang Radio, where your hits keep coming back. And that was U2's tribute to the jazz legend Billie Holiday. Coming up in a moment, we're going back to 1973 with the Doobie Brothers.
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That's Savage Garden and The Best Thing. And talking about The Best Things, just made myself a lovely little cappuccino. And to go with it, I've got one of these new Marks & Spencer's tea cakes. I don't know if you've seen these in the shops. I mean, they've had the usual ones around for ages, but they've got these new varieties. They've got a rhubarb one, a lemon one, and my favourite, which I've got in front of me now, the cappuccino tea cake. Oh my goodness, it covers all bases. I'm a very happy little bunny. Sweet

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I'll be with you between 10 and midday every Sunday with County Matters, local news stories and events. Don't miss it.

0: taking us back to 1994 here on Boomerang Brunch. That was Blur and Girls and Boys. And in a minute, we're going further back to 1978 with the glam rock band Sweet.
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Well, it's that time of year, folks, where there's lots of fetes and shows on, and the Rutland Flower Show is no exception. And they've recently released their early bird tickets for the forthcoming show that will be on between the 14th and the 16th of August at the Rutland Showground in Oakham. Now, to get these prices, I'm going to tell you, you need to book before the end of this month. And if you do that directly on the website, the adult ticket will be £18, concessions will be £16, and children under 16 can enter for free. They're going to have stunning show gardens and floral displays. There will be celebrity talks from garden experts like Adam Frost and Carol Klein. There's live music on the bandstand, fine food marquee, local artisan and craft stalls as well. So you need to get those booked pretty quickly. This is Debbie Harry's solo hit, French Kissing in the USA.

0: That's Captain and Tennille and Love Will Keep Us Together. That was the cover version of the Neil Sedaka song that had been released 2 years before, and they released that in 1975. And it is the Boomerang News, which is next for you at 11. After that, we're going to kick things off with the Elgins.
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6: Emergency services are bracing for more wildfires across the UK. Matthew Dudley has more.
7: Temperatures in England and Wales are set to climb yet again with a fourth heatwave on the horizon. During the last hot spell, firefighters tackled nearly 20 blazes, as parts of southern England could reach up to 32 or 33 degrees Celsius. It's as hundreds of thousands of people were evacuated from their homes in France and Spain due to the wildfires there. The UK government also offered military support to help tackle the Cairngorms wildfire.
6: Meanwhile, three people have died after getting into difficulty in the water this weekend. Two of them, a man and a woman, were pulled from the water at Fistral Beach in Newquay last night. Andy Burnham is to host his first international visitor as Prime Minister today as he welcomes Volodymyr Zelensky. The new PM says Britain's support for Ukraine remains unwavering. We'll also share new drone technology with Ukraine. And wildlife presenter Bill Oddie has died at the age of 85. Announcing the news, his agent called him Britain's best-loved birder. From Radio News Hub, I'm Frankie Hersine.
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6: A dry and sunny day in the south. Cloudier and wetter in the north, but rain spreading east later, potentially heavy at times. Warmest in the south with highs of 27 degrees Celsius and much cooler in the north.

So good to hear that song again. I haven't played that in ages. Joan Armatrading and Love and Affection. And if you just joined us on the Boomerang Brunch Show, a big welcome to you. Lovely to have you along as always. And we're going to go back to 1987 now with a hit from the Proclaimers that was produced by Jerry Rafferty.

0: Well, that certainly gets the blood pumping, doesn't it? Status Quo rocking all over the world, playing that for Norm in Sussex, who's listening online. In a moment, we're going back to 1997 with a huge hit. Not going to tell you the artist. I'm going to give you the first two lines of the lyrics to see if you can get it. Hell is gone and heaven's here. There's nothing left for you to fear. Do you know what that song is? It's coming up for you in a moment.
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Yes, it's Boomerang Radio, where your hits keep coming back. And did you get the lyrics from the song before? It was Hell is Gone and Heaven's Here, There's Nothing Left for You to Fear. Song from 1997, it was, of course, Robbie Williams and Let Me Entertain You. And we just played you Shocking Blue from Venus. Well, don't forget, if there's an event going on in your area that you want everybody to know about, why don't you drop me a line? It's studio at boomerangradio.co.uk. And myself and the other presenters will get that out there for you. Well, we're going to go back now to 1983 with a song that was from the movie Flashdance.

Vince Edwards here. I just wanted to remind you that I'll be back on Boomerang Radio this Saturday afternoon. I'll have all the usual stuff, including Saturday's live bands, a brand new backtrack for you to identify, a trip down into my vinyl vault, and of course some really great songs. So I do hope you can join me Saturday at 3 p.m. and we can have some fun.

thoughts we used to share, I now keep alone.

0: The brilliant voices of Annie Lennox and Aretha Franklin with Sisters Are Doing It For Themselves. And there is a reason why I've picked that track today, because it is the birthday of what are known as the Stamford Triplets, Charlotte, Lauren and Sophie Redding. And there's another reason why I'm playing that for them, because they also happen to be my daughters. So happy birthday, girls. Hope you enjoyed the record. Coming up in a moment, Stevie Wonder.
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That's the Beatles and Here Comes the Sun. I don't think we really need them to tell us that, do you, today? Well, we just about got time in this hour to have a quick stop off at a place in our region. I'm going to have a quick look today at Caister. Well, it's a village near Peterborough with a remarkably deep history. It's home to one of the largest Roman palaces in Britain. It has a unique Anglo-Saxon saintly convent and a majestic Norman church. Around 250 AD, a monumental complex known as the Caister Praetorium was built on the terraced hillside where the village church stands today. It was the second largest Roman building discovered in Britain on a scale to Peterborough Cathedral. The palace was abandoned around 450 AD. Today, original Roman concrete bonding and wall foundations can still be seen embedded in the modern walls around Stocks Hill and the old church rectory. Around 650 AD, a Christian princess named Kimber, daughter of the famous pagan King Penda, founded a unique double monastery for both monks and nuns among the ruins of the Roman palace. Her remains were dug up for safekeeping in the 11th century and moved to Peterborough Cathedral for safekeeping. And also, a station was opened in Caister in 1845 on the London and North Western Railway branch. While British Railways closed the station in 1957, the historic line was saved and reopened in 1977 by the Nene Valley Railway, which operates steam trains through the parish today. That's quite interesting facts, don't you think? This is Kylie Minogue.

0: Taking us up to the midday news here on Boomerang Radio, that's Queen and Radio Gaga. Bit like the story of my life, that. Well, after the news, now you've been sitting down too long in that chair, so I want you up, moving and dancing around. So clear some space. Don't care if you're in the kitchen or if you're in the garden or if you're in the office. You're going to want to dance along to this. Ricky Martin's on the way.
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6: Emergency services are continuing to battle wildfires across parts of the UK and mainland Europe. Matthew Dudley reports.
7: Firefighters battled significant wildfires across the UK during the last heat wave, and temperatures are expected to climb to the 30s again this week. A yellow heat health alert in place across large parts of England from tomorrow. Meanwhile, hundreds of thousands of people have been forced to flee their homes because of fires in France and Spain. Crews have already spent days fighting large wildfires in Wales and Scotland, with some people told to evacuate there as well.
8: Three people have died after getting into difficulty at sea. A man and a woman have both been pronounced dead at Fishtrel Beach in Newquay, and a man's died at West Wittering Beach in Sussex. The funeral director who kept bodies and gave people the wrong ashes has apologised while on his way into court. Robert Bush from Otley in West Yorkshire has pleaded guilty to 67 offences and is due to be sentenced this week. And TV presenter and comedian Bill Oddie has died at the age of 85. That's the latest from Radio News Hub. I'm David Hall.
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8: Dry and sunny in the south, cloudier and wetter in the north, but rain will spread east and could be heavy at times. Warmest in the south though, with a high of 27 degrees Celsius.

0: Well, a very good afternoon to you if you have just joined me on the Boomerang Brunch Show for this Monday afternoon. Just played you a bit of Rainbow since you've been gone. And before that, I hope you had a little limber up with Ricky Martin. In a moment, Chris Tibbles is going to be popping in. He's from our Boomerang Breakfast Show, and he's going to be telling you how you can play along to our Bits and Pieces competition. Win yourself £50. We've got five new songs for you to get your head around and see if you can guess. But before that, we're going back to the 60s with Eddie Cochran and Three Steps to Heaven. Big question, do you prefer this version or the 70s version from Shawadi Wadi?
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0: we've correctly had one of the five guests, Joe, in Huntingdon. Well, he contacted to say, is it Grace Kelly by Mika from the 2000s? Yes, it is. Just the other four to guess then. But who represents the 60s, 70s, 80s and 90s?
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0: That's The Feeling, taking us back to 2006 with a big hit for them, I Love It When You're Cool. I read something which I found quite amusing the other day that I thought I'd share with you this afternoon, and it's about people that were born in the 60s and 70s, and some of these, I don't think youngsters would have a clue what we were talking about. For instance, we disappeared all day on our bikes. I mean, the only time we came back home was when it was the calling for food. Our parents didn't know where we were, what we were doing. Could you imagine that these days? I mean, children don't even really play out, do they? We literally fried in baby oil. We wanted that creosote tan look, didn't we? We didn't care how we got it. There was no sun protection whatsoever. There were 24 low photo limits on cameras, and then you had to wait 3 days for films to be developed. And then when you got them back, half of them were terrible, weren't they? And you'd paid for that. We would rewind tapes with a pencil. Do you remember when they used to get all gnarled up and you get the old pencil out or your pen and you'd be rewinding it back onto the tape? And us girls, we survived the 80s. Green eyeshadow, big perm, shoulder pads, and not forgetting those big dangly earrings as well. We had one TV and four channels. That's all. And someone had to get up and change it over. And it was old school parenting, wasn't it? We'd raised our kids with a bit of TV and books. There was no tech in those days. And we know every 80s power ballad that there is. Oh, yes, we do. And you know, the big thing is, we still think we're 35. Well, inside, we probably are. Coming up in a moment, great track for you from Marvin Gaye.
1: Boomerang.
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0: Yes, folks, it's Boomerang Radio, where your hits keep coming back, like that one from the fabulous Beach Boys and Surfing in the USA. 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
3: Nearly two-thirds of adults spend time worrying about money during a typical week, a survey has indicated. Those affected spend an average of around 22 hours per week thinking about issues such as whether bills are covered. According to the research commissioned by the Think Money app, people in the northeast of England worry about money for the longest time, averaging 26.6 hours a week. Motor finance customers who may be owed compensation are being reminded by the city regulator that they do not need to use a claims management firm to make a complaint. The Financial Conduct Authority has launched a £2 million advertisement campaign to help people concerned about their car finance feel confident about formally complaining. And location may be firmly at the top of many home buyers' minds, but those searching for a property could potentially save significant sums by looking next door to pricey postcodes. Lloyds compared higher value postcodes in different parts of the UK with what it found to be the least costly neighbouring postcodes sitting right there next to them.
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0: song that was originally written for Donna Summer to perform, but she had a bit of a last-minute falling out with Stock, Aitken and Waterman. And after that, the song went to Lonnie Gordon and she made it a massive hit. Coming up in a moment, oh, what have I got? Well, we're going to go back to the 60s with a bit of Sandy Shaw. Get those sandals off.
1: Boomerang.
2: Mum was struggling at home. And as a family, we knew that it was time to find somewhere else for Mum to live. She needed 24-hour care, as well as good food, daily activity and company. When we found Montague House in Brampton, we knew that this was a place that Mum would be proud to call home, and we couldn't agree more. Discover residential, nursing, dementia,

That's probably my favourite little winter drink, hot chocolate. And so you win again. Well, it's that time of year for the Cambridge Country Show. And this year it's on between the 8th and 9th of August from 10 till 5. It's located at the Stowe Road in Cambridge. Free parking. Dogs are welcome. There's lots going on there. Some of the things they've got is Shetland pony racing, wrestling, chainsaw competition. I hope they got a safety certificate for that one. Rural crafts, magic shows, kangaroo kid, heavy horses. As opposed to light horses? I don't quite understand that one. And the usual food and drink vendors. If you want to know more about that, check out Facebook at the Cambridge Country Show event. This is Madonna.

Westlife, Flying Without Wings. Not something I think I would recommend that you do. Well, we're going to head back now to 1972 with Billy Paul and Me and Mrs. Jones. There's a little story behind this ballad. It's about a secret cafe rendezvous between two lovers. It won a Grammy and it also became a chart-topping sensation.

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Well, you are.

0: song written by the songwriting duo Jerry Goffin and Carol King back in 1962. And interestingly, one minute they're up on the roof, and the song after this that they had a big hit with in 1964 was Under the Boardwalk. Did they fall off? You have to question. Well, that's my last song for you today for this Monday afternoon. I hope your week goes well. Make sure you put your sun cream on if you're out and about. Don't want you getting little burnt bits. After the news at 1 o'clock, Dave Price will be with you.
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4: Emergency services are bracing for more wildfires across Britain. Matthew Dudley has more.
5: Temperatures in England and Wales are set to climb yet again with a fourth heatwave on the horizon. During the last hot spell, firefighters tackled nearly 20 blazes, as parts of southern England could reach up to 32 or 33 degrees Celsius. The UK government also offered military support to help tackle the Cairngorms wildfire.
4: Robert Bush, the funeral director who gave people the wrong ashes, has apologised to grieving families on his way into court.
6: Mr. Bush, is that your final message? You're sorry.
7: Bush.
4: Besieged by reporters, the 48-year-old from Otley in West Yorkshire has pleaded guilty to 67 offences and is currently in court for sentencing. Andy Burnham's to meet Ukraine's President Zelensky later. He's the first international leader to meet the new Prime Minister. And wildlife presenter Bill Oddie has died at the age of 85. That's the latest from Radio News Hub. I'm David Hall.
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4: Dry and sunny in the south, cloudier and wetter in the north, but rain will spread east and could be heavy at times. Warmest in the south though, with a high of 27 degrees Celsius.

One thing I do remember is it used to be a massive song at weddings back in the day. It was, honestly, it was. Anyway, hello, I'm Dave. This is Boomerang Radio. Video shouldn't get out my dreams into my car. Along with the Rubettes, Sugar Baby Love. Songs coming up for you in the next 15 minutes, including Steve Winwood, REM, and this from The Tan.

0: How would you like to just win yourself 50 quid just by guessing songs from your music knowledge, hey? If you can identify the five songs from the five decades in just 5 seconds, you could actually win that 50 quid. And you've got three chances to win here on Boomerang. At 7.15 at the breakfast, 12.15, and also at 5.15 on the way home. 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

0: What happens if you put Meghan Markle, Prince Harry, Barack Obama and Mick Jagger in the same room? 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
2: The Duchess of Sussex described her husband as a charmer after he made a surprise video call during her appearance on MasterChef Australia. Meghan appeared as a guest judge on the 18th season of the cooking show on Sunday, where contestants were challenged to transform a staple ingredient into a dish fit for a duchess. The couple spoke during the show's judging portion when Harry called to check in. Former US President Barack Obama is to tour the UK in a series of on-stage interviews. The 64-year-old, who became the first black president of the United States in 2009, will take an evening with President Barack Obama to Belfast, Glasgow and Manchester, following shows at the O2 in London and the 3 Arena in Dublin last year. And Sir Mick Jagger's Rolling Stones bandmates, past and present, have wished him a happy 83rd birthday. The singer's birthday on Sunday came just weeks after the band released their latest studio album, Foreign Tongues, on July the 10th.
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0: 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Like I said, that's on the 12th of August. That's a Wednesday. 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

Bee Gees, Staying Alive. 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Hopefully you won't get it. 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

0: Not heard that one in a while. Roxy Music, Love Is The Drug. Coming up after the news and weather here on Boomerang. We've got the number twos at two today. Casey and the Sunshine Band and Whitney Houston. What songs are they that got to number two in the charts? You can find out in a short while.
1: Boomerang.
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5: Emergency services are continuing to battle wildfires across parts of the UK and mainland Europe. Matthew Dudley reports.
6: Firefighters battled significant wildfires across the UK during the last heat wave, and temperatures are expected to climb to the 30s again this week. A yellow heat health alert's in place across large parts of England from tomorrow. Meanwhile, hundreds of thousands of people have been forced to flee their homes because of fires in France and Spain. Crews have already spent days fighting large wildfires in Wales and Scotland, with some people told to evacuate there as well.
5: Three people have died after getting into difficulty at sea. A man and a woman have both been pronounced dead at Fistral Beach in Newquay, and a man's died at West Wittering Beach in Sussex. The funeral director who kept bodies and gave people the wrong ashes has apologised while on his way into court. 48-year-old Robert Bush from Otley in West Yorkshire has pleaded guilty to 67 offences and is in court for sentencing. And TV presenter and comedian Bill Oddie has died at the age of 85. That's the latest from Radio News Hub. I'm David Hall.
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5: Dry and sunny in the south, cloudier and wetter in the north, but rain will spread east and could be heavy at times. Warmest in the south though, with a high of 27 degrees Celsius.

So there you have it. Today's number twos at two, Whitney Houston. How will I know? I honestly thought that got to like number three, four, or five, not number two in the charts, but shows my knowledge is absolutely rubbish these days. And before that, Casey and the Sunshine Man. And that's the way I like it. More for you tomorrow here on Boomerang Radio.

0: Such a great song, Police. Every Breath You Take is that one of those sort of chill, nice chilled tunes you listen to in a pub garden on a nice day, if you know what I mean. But there you go. That's my thoughts anyway. You're listening to Boomerang Radio, where the hits keep coming back. Tunes still to come in the next 15 minutes. We have got Brian Paul and the Tremolos, Kylie Minogue and Pilot.
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0: 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We play two classic soul tunes and, we just have some great ones coming up for you. And that's all to come here on Boomerang.
1: You broke my heart 'cause I couldn't dance. You didn't even want me around. But now I'm back to let you know that I can really shake 'em down.

Hi, it's Peter T here. Join me every afternoon from 4 with The Highway Home. 3 hours of the songs that just keep coming back. On your way home, alongside news, headlines, and every half hour, the latest travel news. 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

0: And what have you been doing over the weekend? Doing anything good for once, for me anyway. I've had a weekend of doing absolutely nothing now. For the last sort of 13, 14 weeks, I've been working every single Sunday doing the sound engineering for Race for Life. Been going sort of round the southeast and getting up at like 4 o'clock in the morning. But yesterday morning, I stayed in bed till 11:30. I've not done that in a very, very, very long time. And I thought, do you know what, Dave? I think you deserve it. But that's how I spent my Sunday anyway, half the day in bed. But that's another story entirely. Anyway, coming up in just a second, we've got the Soul Spot.
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you for Monday. Marvin Gaye's Tammy Terrell, Ain't No Mountain High Enough, along with Lisa Stans. And So Be It. More for you, same time, around about 20 to 3 here on Boomerang Radio. And this is a song I've not heard for a very, very long time. Alicia's Attic, I Am.

0: Latest news and weather for you here on Boomerang in just a second after 3 o'clock. Songs from Chris Isaak, Steve Hardney and Cockney Rebel and The Temptations. That's all in just a moment for
1: Boomerang.
0: You.
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5: Emergency services are bracing for more wildfires across the UK. Matthew Dudley has more.
6: Temperatures in England and Wales are set to climb yet again with a fourth heatwave on the horizon. During the last hot spell, firefighters tackled nearly 20 blazes, as parts of southern England could reach up to 32 or 33 degrees Celsius. The UK government also offered military support to help tackle the Cairngorms wildfire.
5: Robert Bush, the funeral director who gave people the wrong ashes, has apologised to grieving families on his way into court.
7: Mr. Bush, that's your final message. You're sorry.
5: Besieged by reporters, the 48-year-old from Otley in West Yorkshire has pleaded guilty to 67 offences and is currently in court for sentencing. Andy Burnham's to meet Ukraine's President Volodymyr Zelensky later. He's the first international leader to meet the new Prime Minister since he took office last week. And wildlife presenter Bill Oddie has died at the age of 85. That's the latest from Radio News Hub. I'm David Hall.
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5: Outbreaks of rain will spread across northern areas this evening, turning heavy at times. Dry in the south with clear spells and a few fog patches. A low of 15 degrees Celsius.

Now, at this point in time, I would normally say to you, you know, are you going to pick up the kids from school and blah, blah, blah. But we are on some holidays. I know there's a few schools that have broken up a couple of weeks ago. And I've been talking to the parents of them as I've been walking around the village. And they're all sort of saying, oh, come on, the first week of September already. And it's just like, OK, they're driving you around the twist. Are you in that situation at the moment? Or is it still all nicey-nicey and the kids are just getting on with it and being on the console or actually outside in the sunshine, which is still coming, isn't it? Did have a bit of rain, actually, on Saturday. Was it Saturday night? Yeah, a bit of rain on Saturday night where I am. I live in a village, sort of East Cams, and was sat in a pub beer garden, and all of a sudden it started raining. It was only for about 3 or 4 minutes, but I suppose we can class it as rain, can we? I don't know.

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Half past three on Boomerang, Dionne Warwick, and Walk On By. Now, if you're into your running or you're sort of start trying to build up your running, the North Stowe Running Festival is on Saturday, the 29th of August. There's a chance to take part in quite a few different races. You've got the 5K, 10K, family mile or half marathon around the town and surrounding countryside. 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

Hello there. How do you spend your Saturday evenings? Well, here's a question. Do you enjoy classic soul? I'm talking the 60s, the 70s, the 80s. I'm talking Motown, Northern, and the sound of Philadelphia. If the answer's yes, that's great. Join me, Andy, from 6 till 9 p.m. for Soul Dance Saturday here on Boomerang.

0: Peak Tea Highway Home is on at 4 this afternoon. Gavin Samway is on at 7 with his 70s at 7, 80s at 8, and everything that's happening across Peterborough and Cambridgeshire. And then Boomerang Late Show with Lazy B on at 9. That is how your evening is looking here on Boomerang. Songs to come before 4 o'clock, though, including Donna Lewis. Remember her? New Shoes, and in just a moment, Thin Lizzy.
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0: Well, those are back to back to back to back this afternoon. Just to finish off the show, New Shoes, I Can't Wait, along with Donna Lewis, I Love You Always Forever. Diana Ross and the Supremes, You Keep Me Hanging On, and Thin Lizzy, The Boys Are Back in Town. I'm back tomorrow from 1 p.m. here on Boomerang. Pete T is next. Have a good evening, whatever you may be doing.
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5: Further education across Cambridgeshire is set to benefit from a £15 million boost, opening up more opportunities to young people. The Cambridgeshire and Peterborough Combined Authority has approved a new skills capital programme worth £15.1 million. The investment comes amid an increasing demand for post-16 education, with the number of 16 to 19-year-olds seeking further education expected to continue rising over the coming years. Successful projects that will benefit from the funding are expected to be approved during 2026 and early 2027. Delivery of the projects will begin in 2027, and new learner places will become available from 2028. Peterborough Positive, which runs the city's business improvement district, has just secured a second five-year term from businesses in its area. Some 94% of businesses voting by votable value in the BID area voted in favour of granting the business improvement district another five-year term. The vote attracted a 60% turnout of the 350 businesses in the BID area, which covers the city centre core and commercial zones, including Fletton Quays. Pep Cipriano, Chief Operating Officer of Peterborough Positive, said, "This is an incredibly positive result, not just for Peterborough Positive, but for our city centre as a whole." New data reveals that Cambridgeshire drivers ran red lights more than 1,200 times in the past 3 years. Data obtained through a Freedom of Information request by the online car retailer Cinch shows that Cambridgeshire police recorded 1,229 offences for failing to comply with a red traffic signal between January 2023 and March 2026. Several locations were identified as red light offence hotspots, including the A1 southbound and multiple points along the A14, both eastbound and westbound. And a keen treasure hunter has discovered a First World War medal at the bottom of a Cambridge river. Treasure hunter and magician Harvini Richards was out near the River Cam near Jesus Green on July the 18th when something caught his eye. Having reached into the water, he pulled out a woman's rotary wristwatch, silver bangles, and what he realised was a medal. That night, Harvini went home and did some research. It guided him to find an Alfred M. Schofield, who was part of the 2807 Essex Regiment. He also found out Alfred died during the First World War in 1915 and was amazed that it had ended up in the River Cam. He is now trying to return the medal to Mr. Schofield's family.
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5: A bright end to the day across the county. Low cloud will develop with lows of 17 degrees. More sunshine and broken cloud for Tuesday. Warmer though, with highs of 30 degrees. And that's the latest from the Boomerang Radio Newsroom. I'm Tom Green.
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Boomerang Radio and the Fab Bag Band, and I Found Love in High. It's Pete T here, and we're going to start the show off as we should do. Let's go back to a Motown classic from Stevie Wonder, and I Was Made to Love.

0: Jim Jett and the Blackhearts there, and I love rock and roll. And a whole host of everything else along the way. Now we go to Sean at 20 past 22 and at the top of the hour, so that makes it...
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2: Usual delays for the centre of Cambridge. Looking busy for the A11 in Milton Hall. Delays northbound towards Five Ways. Heading into Peterborough, the A15 inbound. Busy but moving. Expect delays for the Queensgate roundabout with lane restrictions in place. A march up Upmore Road has got temporary lights in place. That's for roadworks between Binnamore Road and 16 Foot Bank. A10 main road at West Winch has got queues coming through the roadworks near to Gravel Hall Lane. And busy for the A47. Wisbeach bypass on the approach towards the Elm Hall roundabout. And that's the latest on Cambridge's roads. For Boomerang Radio, I'm Sean Moore.
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those super songs from the 60s, and that's The Animals, and we've just got to get out of this place. No, we haven't. We've got to stay. That's the whole idea. Now, the Rail World Wildlife Haven Family Fun Day is taking place on Wednesday, the 12th of August, from 10:30 until 3 in Peterborough. It's a great day out for the family, especially during the school holidays, to give the kids something to do. Featuring face painting, a swing boat, which I've got to see, a raffle, there's some games, plus your chance to pick up a brand new Boomerang Radio car sticker. And to make things even more special, there'll be a few of the radio presenters from Boomerang Radio down there giving those out. 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The Rail World Wildlife Haven Family Fun Day, taking place on Wednesday, the 12th of August. Here's Billy Ocean on your radio now and on your drive home. It's called Loverboy.

0: That's All For One. Yeah, I swear, I promise not to, not on the drive home anyway. Right, let's head out towards Sean now, who's got a good take on what's happening out there.
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2: Usual delays for the centre of Cambridge, busy but moving for the M11. Some issues for the A1M, Huntingdon, busy but moving for the A141. Heading into March, roadworks continue for Upwell Road, so you've got temporary lights in place between Binnamal Road and 16 Foot Bank. Elsewhere, delays for Mildenhall for the A11, approaching Five Ways, and also busy for Wisbeach for the A47 on the approach towards the Elm Hall roundabout. And that's the latest on Cambridge's roads. 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

keeping you company on this evening's drive. We've just had the Hollies there with I'm Alive. Proper feel-good, foot-tapping kind of music. And if that's not lifted you up, brace yourself, because Deborah Harry is about to glide in with I Want That Man. Two icons, one after the other. Stay right there. More music coming, and we'll check in on Sean along the way. This is Boomerang Radio, where the hits just keep coming back.

0: Mr. Big Stuff and Gene Knight here on Boomerang Radio, where the hits just keep coming back on our drive home. It's essential part of that must be to check in with Sean and see what's happening out there on the roads.
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2: Usual delays for the centre of Cambridge, busy but moving for the M11. Some issues for the A1M, Huntingdon, busy but moving for the A141. Heading into March, roadworks continue for Upwell Road, so you've got temporary lights in place between Binnamal Road and 16 Foot Bank. Elsewhere, delays for Milton Hall for the A11, approaching Five Ways, and also busy for Wisbeach for the A47 on the approach towards the Elm Hall roundabout. And that's the latest on Cambridge's roads. 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
7: Further education across Cambridgeshire is set to benefit from a £15 million boost, opening up more opportunities to young people. The Cambridgeshire and Peterborough Combined Authority has approved a new skills capital programme worth £15.1 million. The investment comes amid an increasing demand for post-16 education, with the number of 16 to 19-year-olds seeking further education expected to continue rising over the coming years. Successful projects that will benefit from the funding are expected to be approved during 2026 and early 2027. Delivery of the projects will begin in 2027, and new learner places will become available from 2028. Peterborough Positive, which runs the city's business improvement district, has just secured a second five-year term from businesses in its area. Some 94% of businesses voting by votable value in the BID area voted in favour of granting the business improvement district another five-year term. The vote attracted a 60% turnout of the 350 businesses in the BID area, which covers the city centre core and commercial zones, including Fletton Quays. Pep Cipriano, Chief Operating Officer of Peterborough Positive, said, "This is an incredibly positive result, not just for Peterborough Positive, but for our city centre as a whole." New data reveals that Cambridgeshire drivers ran red lights more than 1,200 times in the past 3 years. Data obtained through a Freedom of Information request by the online car retailer Cinch shows that Cambridgeshire police recorded 1,229 offences for failing to comply with a red traffic signal between January 2023 and March 2026. Several locations were identified as red light offence hotspots, including the A1 southbound and multiple points along the A14, both eastbound and westbound. And a keen treasure hunter has discovered a First World War medal at the bottom of a Cambridge river. Treasure hunter and magician Harvini Richards was out near the River Cam near Jesus Green on July the 18th when something caught his eye. Having reached into the water, he pulled out a woman's rotary wristwatch, silver bangles, and what he realised was a medal. That night, Harvini went home and did some research. It guided him to find an Alfred M. Schofield, who was part of the 2807 Essex Regiment. He also found out Alfred died during the First World War in 1915 and was amazed that it had ended up in the River Cam. He is now trying to return the medal to Mr. Schofield's family.
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7: A bright end to the day across the county. Low cloud will develop with lows of 17 degrees. More sunshine and broken cloud for Tuesday. Warmer though with highs of 30 degrees. And that's the latest from the Boomerang Radio Newsroom. I'm Tom Green.
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On the show that brings you the PT Tea Time tune, playing you just then, I owe you freeze. Always worry about that statement. It does, well, yeah, never mind, move on. If you're looking for a brilliant family day out, head to Market Deepin near Peterborough, and that's the Deepin Raft Race on the River Welland. 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This year's theme is Marvelous Musicals, so expect some fantastic costumes too. Don't miss it. 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For more details, contact info at deepinraftrace.co.uk. Meanwhile, it's Shania Twain on your radio. I'm going.

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2: 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Title and artist, please.
0: Bits and Pieces.

0: we've correctly had one of the five guests, Joe, in Huntingdon. Well, he contacted to say, is it Grace Kelly by Mika from the 2000s? Yes, it is. Just the other four to guess then. But who represents the 60s, 70s, 80s and 90s?
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0: Tommy James and the Shandells there, and Money Money. For many years, believe it or not, I used to think that record said Money Money. I was put right later in life, but that's the way it goes. Let's see what Sean's got out for us on those local roads.
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2: Usual delays for the centre of Cambridge, busy but moving for the M11. Some issues for the A1M, Huntingdon, busy but moving for the A141. Heading into March, roadworks continue for Upwell Road, so you've got temporary lights in place between Binnamal Road and 16 Foot Bank. Elsewhere, delays for Milton Hall for the A11, approaching Five Ways, and also busy for Wisbeach for the A47, on the approach towards the Elm Hall roundabout. And that's the latest on Cambridge's roads. 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
1: 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But wait a minute, isn't this...
0: Yeah, yes it is.
1: But I thought the old lady dropped it into the ocean in the end.
0: Well, baby, I went down and got it for you.

0: haven't heard that in a little while. That's Krista Berg there and Don't Pay the Ferryman. That's, of course, on Boomerang Radio where the hits just keep coming back. We head towards Tom now for the local news and weather.
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2: Further education across Cambridgeshire is set to benefit from a £15 million boost, opening up more opportunities to young people. The Cambridgeshire and Peterborough Combined Authority has approved a new skills capital programme worth £15.1 million. The investment comes amid an increasing demand for post-16 education, with the number of 16 to 19-year-olds seeking further education expected to continue rising over the coming years. Successful projects that will benefit from the funding are expected to be approved during 2026 and early 2027. Delivery of the projects will begin in 2027 and new learner places will become available from 2028. Peterborough Positive, which runs the city's business improvement district, has just secured a second five-year term from businesses in its area. Some 94% of businesses voting by votable value in the BID area voted in favour of granting the business improvement district another five-year term. The vote attracted a 60% turnout of the 350 businesses in the BID area, which covers the city centre core and commercial zones including Fletton Keys. Pep Cipriano, Chief Operating Officer of Peterborough Positive, said, "This is an incredibly positive result, not just for Peterborough Positive, but for our city centre as a whole." New data reveals that Cambridgeshire drivers ran red lights more than 1,200 times in the past 3 years. Data obtained through a Freedom of Information request by the online car retailer Cinch shows that Cambridgeshire police recorded 1,229 offences for failing to comply with a red traffic signal between January 2023 and March 2026. Several locations were identified as red light offence hotspots, including the A1 southbound and multiple points along the A14, both eastbound and westbound. And a keen treasure hunter has discovered a First World War medal at the bottom of a Cambridge river. Treasure hunter and magician Harvini Richards was out near the River Cam near Jesus Green on July the 18th when something caught his eye. Having reached into the water, he pulled out a woman's rotary wristwatch, silver bangles, and what he realised was a medal. That night, Harvini went home and did some research. It guided him to find an Alfred M. Schofield, who was part of the 2807 Essex Regiment. He also found out Alfred died during the First World War in 1915 and was amazed that it had ended up in the River Cam. He is now trying to return the medal to Mr. Schofield's family.
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2: A bright end to the day across the county. Low cloud will develop with lows of 17 degrees. More sunshine and broken cloud for Tuesday. Warmer though, with highs of 30 degrees. And that's the latest from the Boomerang Radio Newsroom. I'm Tom Green.
0: Thank you there, Tom. And next, it's sports news.
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4: Real Madrid have set a price of £137 million to sell Vinicius Jr. this summer. The 26-year-old's been linked with a move to Arsenal. Gianni Infantino's accused his World Cup critics of spreading hate and false rumours. The president of World Football's governing body has written a lengthy open letter attempting to justify FIFA's handling of the event. Lincoln City bosses say they intend to do all they can to stay in the championship. The Imps sealed promotion to the second tier in April after a 65-year absence and will now go up against the likes of West Ham, Burnley and Wolves. Chief Executive Liam Scully insists it won't be a flying visit in the top flight.
5: We're here in the championship as a serious, you know, competitors. We're not here intended to be tourists, so, you know, ultimately that doesn't deter us. We're just proud to have our place in the championship and, you know, want to give it a real good go and be as competitive as we can, you know, both on and off the field.
4: And the longer awaited heavyweight fight between Tyson Fury and Anthony Joshua has moved a step closer, but officials insist there are a number of hurdles to overcome.
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0: That's a good song there on Boomerang Radio, where the hits just keep coming back. We played the Pete T Tea Time tune today to Christine that heard that track from Jelly Roll, Hands Up, on the country show last night and really enjoyed it and said, could we do it again? Of course we can. And if you're interested in Jelly Roll, do some internet searches. He's got a really, really good story.
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2: Usual delays for the centre of Cambridge, busy but moving for the M11. Lots of issues for the A1M. Huntingdon, busy but moving for the A141. Heading into March, roadworks continue for Upwell Road, so you've got temporary lights in place between Binnamal Road and 16 Foot Bank. Elsewhere, delays for Milton Hall for the A11, approaching Five Ways, and also busy for Wisbeach for the A47, on the approach towards the Elm Hall roundabout. And that's the latest on Cambridge's roads. 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

Andy Williams there, and music to watch girls go by on Boomerang Radio, where the hits just keep coming back. I heard the sad news today of the passing of Bill Oddie. Used to love him as a child with all the antics he used to get up to, and of course recently on the Wildlife programmes as well.

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2: Usual delays for the centre of Cambridge, busy but moving for the M11. Not some issues for the A1M. Huntingdon, busy but moving for the A141. Heading into March, roadworks continue for Upwell Road, so you've got temporary lights in place between Binnamal Road and 16 Foot Bank. Elsewhere, delays for Mildenhall for the A11, approaching Five Ways, and also busy for Wisbeach for the A47, on the approach towards the Elm Hall roundabout. And that's the latest on Cambridge's roads. For Boomerang Radio, I'm Sean Moore.
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5: Further education across Cambridgeshire is set to benefit from a £15 million boost, opening up more opportunities to young people. The Cambridgeshire and Peterborough Combined Authority has approved a new skills capital programme worth £15.1 million. The investment comes amid an increasing demand for post-16 education, with the number of 16 to 19-year-olds seeking further education expected to continue rising over the coming years. Successful projects that will benefit from the funding are expected to be approved during 2026 and early 2027. Delivery of the projects will begin in 2027 and new learner places will become available from 2028. Peterborough Positive, which runs the city's business improvement district, has just secured a second five-year term from businesses in its area. Some 94% of businesses voting by votable value in the BID area voted in favour of granting the business improvement district another five-year term. The vote attracted a 60% turnout of the 350 businesses in the BID area, which covers the city centre core and commercial zones including Fletton Quays. Pep Cipriano, Chief Operating Officer of Peterborough Positive, said, "This is an incredibly positive result, not just for Peterborough Positive, but for our city centre as a whole." New data reveals that Cambridgeshire drivers ran red lights more than 1,200 times in the past 3 years. Data obtained through a Freedom of Information request by the online car retailer Cinch shows that Cambridgeshire Police recorded 1,229 offences for failing to comply with a red traffic signal between January 2023 and March 2026. Several locations were identified as red light offence hotspots, including the A1 southbound and multiple points along the A14, both eastbound and westbound. And a keen treasure hunter has discovered a First World War medal at the bottom of a Cambridge river. Treasure hunter and magician Harvini Richards was out near the River Cam near Jesus Green on July the 18th when something caught his eye. Having reached into the water, he pulled out a woman's rotary wristwatch, silver bangles, and what he realised was a medal. That night, Harvini went home and did some research. It guided him to find an Alfred M. Schofield, who was part of the 2807 Essex Regiment. He also found out Alfred died during the First World War in 1915 and was amazed that it had ended up in the River Cam. He is now trying to return the medal to Mr. Schofield's family.
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5: A bright end to the day across the county. Low cloud will develop with lows of 17 degrees. More sunshine and broken cloud for Tuesday. Warmer though with highs of 30 degrees. And that's the latest from the Boomerang Radio Newsroom. I'm Tom Green.
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on Boomerang Radio, Ideal World, they're the Christians, and still one of those songs hit you with real heart and harmonies. Now, a jump in from Liverpool Soul to Liverpool Legends. When the Beatles recorded Please Please Me, producer George Michael told them they've just made their first number one, and he was so right. Let's roll. This is the Beatles, Please Please Me.

0: do think of that as a summertime sound. It probably wasn't, but to me it is anyway. That's Donna Summer here on Boomerang Radio, where the hits just keep coming back and love's unkind. Let's just check out what's happening out on the roads now with Sean.
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2: Usual delays for the centre of Cambridge, busy but moving for the M11. Some issues for the A1M, Huntingdon, busy but moving for the A141. Heading into March, roadworks continue for Upwell Road, so you've got temporary lights in place between Binnamal Road and 16 Foot Bank. Elsewhere, delays for Milton Hall for the A11, approaching Five Ways, and also busy for Wisbeach for the A47, on the approach towards the Elm Hall roundabout. And that's the latest on Cambridge's roads. 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

0: George Michael and Wham there, and Freedom. And as I was mooching around in my greenhouse this morning, looking at my plants looking very sad, I got to thinking about when I was sort of 8 or 9 and thinking, I've got the school holidays in front of me. Wow, 6 weeks. And then suddenly I'm into the second week and I've only got 5 weeks. And I felt kind of cheated. I don't know how you used to feel about that. But there you go. That's life, I kind of guess. We're going to head now towards Tom, who's got the local news and weather.
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2: Further education across Cambridgeshire is set to benefit from a £15 million boost, opening up more opportunities to young people. The Cambridgeshire and Peterborough Combined Authority has approved a new skills capital programme worth £15.1 million. The investment comes amid an increasing demand for post-16 education, with the number of 16 to 19-year-olds seeking further education expected to continue rising over the coming years. Successful projects that will benefit from the funding are expected to be approved during 2026 and early 2027. Delivery of the projects will begin in 2027 and new learner places will become available from 2028. Peterborough Positive, which runs the city's business improvement district, has just secured a second 5-year term from businesses in its area. Some 94% of businesses voting by votable value in the BID area voted in favour of granting the business improvement district another 5-year term. The vote attracted a 60% turnout of the 350 businesses in the BID area, which covers the city centre core and commercial zones, including Fletton Quays. Pep Cipriano, Chief Operating Officer of Peterborough Positive, said, "This is an incredibly positive result, not just for Peterborough Positive, but for our city centre as a whole." New data reveals that Cambridgeshire drivers ran red lights more than 1,200 times in the past 3 years. Data obtained through a Freedom of Information request by the online car retailer Cinch shows that Cambridgeshire police recorded 1,229 offences for failing to comply with a red traffic signal between January 2023 and March 2026. Several locations were identified as red light offence hotspots, including the A1 southbound and multiple points along the A14, both eastbound and westbound. And a keen treasure hunter has discovered a First World War medal at the bottom of a Cambridge river. Treasure hunter and magician Harvini Richards was out near the River Cam near Jesus Green on July the 18th when something caught his eye. Having reached into the water, he pulled out a woman's rotary wristwatch, silver bangles, and what he realised was a medal. That night, Harvini went home and did some research. It guided him to find an Alfred M. Schofield, who was part of the 2807 Essex Regiment. He also found out Alfred died during the First World War in 1915 and was amazed that it had ended up in the River Cam. He is now trying to return the medal to Mr. Schofield's family.
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2: A bright end to the day across the county. Low cloud will develop with lows of 17 degrees. More sunshine and broken cloud for Tuesday. Warmer though, with highs of 30 degrees. And that's the latest from the Boomerang Radio Newsroom. I'm Tom Green.
0: Thanks there, Tom. Keeping us right up to date across the region now. Let's lift the mood and take a look at what's happening in the world of showbiz. From the big screen releases to the backstage gossip, it's all waiting. Settle in. Your entertainment news starts right now.
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4: Tributes have been paid to TV presenter and comedian Bill Oddie. The wildlife expert has died at the age of 85. He shot to fame as part of the comedy trio The Goodies before becoming the first presenter of TV's Spring Watch. Luke Little is to take part in a TV show in which members of the public attempt to beat him at darts. Beat Luke Littler, which will air on Netflix, will see hopefuls take on the world number one for a chance to win £501,000. Ryan Reynolds has walked the floor at San Diego Comic Con while dressed as Deadpool. The 49-year-old actor is marking the 10th anniversary by appearing at the annual fan convention. And the National Portrait Gallery has acquired a new portrait of pop star Charlie XCX. The photograph, which shows the singer leaning back against a wall wearing a white crop top and black jeans, was taken in 2024 by British photographer and director Harley Weir. Officials at the Portrait Gallery have described her as one of the defining artists of our time.
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0: It's Boomerang Radio as we wend our way through the evening. Some great music along the way as well. But I didn't think it would be long before we was heading out on the roads to see what Sean's got for us.
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2: Usual delays for the centre of Cambridge, busy but moving for the M11. Some issues for the A1M. Huntingdon, busy but moving for the A141. Heading into March, roadworks continue for Upwell Road, so you've got temporary lights in place between Binnamal Road and 16 Foot Bank. Elsewhere, delays for Milton Hall for the A11, approaching Five Ways, and also busy for Wisbeach for the A47 on the approach towards the Elm Hall roundabout. And that's the latest on Cambridge's roads. 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

0: powerful song there from Candy Staten here on Boomerang Radio on the drive home with me, Pete T. Nights on Broadway. Now we're going to head to some blurry lines. We'll make of it what you will.
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0: Well, that's about it from me. I'll catch you back on the radio tomorrow at 4 o'clock, where we go down the highway home one more time together. We head towards Shore now for the latest travel news.
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2: Usual delays for the centre of Cambridge, busy but moving for the M11. Some issues for the A1M, Huntingdon, busy but moving for the A141. Heading into March, roadworks continue for Upwell Road, so you've got temporary lights in place between Binnamal Road and 16 Foot Bank. Elsewhere, delays for Mildenhall for the A11, approaching Five Ways, and also busy for Wisbeach for the A47, on the approach towards the Elm Hall roundabout. And that's the latest on Cambridge's roads. For Boomerang Radio, I'm Sean Moore.
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5: A man who climbed Big Ben and sat there for 17 hours in a pro-Palestine protest has been handed a suspended sentence. 30-year-old Daniel Day met his supporters outside Southwark Crown Court.
6: Well, if it's not obvious, I think I'd prison. So that's the result. But yeah, so result, not in prison, happy with that.
5: The court heard how Day cost the taxpayer at least £92,000 as he refused to come down and live-streamed his protest on Instagram. The thoughts of the Prince and Princess of Wales are with everyone affected by the devastating wildfires across France, Spain and the UK. That's in a message from William on social media. And the King's right-hand man, Sir Clive Alderton, has announced he'll retire next year, 20 years after first joining the royal household. The King and Queen's principal private secretary will step down in May. That's the latest from Radio News. Hub, I'm Holly Hughes.
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5: Heavy and more persistent outbreaks of rain moving in overnight, accompanied by brisk winds in some parts. Mostly dry elsewhere with some clear spells and generally warm with lows of 15 degrees Celsius.

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1: I was born and raised down in Alabama on a farm way back up in the woods. I was so ragged that folks used to call me Patches. Papa used to tease me about it, 'cause deep down inside he was hurt.

0: final song on the 70s at 7 tonight, Clarence Carter and Patches. This is Gavin on The Evening Show. 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Hi to Christine, who got in touch. She's in Dogsthorpe in Peterborough. The late, great Bonnie Tyler for you next.
1: Boomerang.
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Jimmy Ruffin, What Becomes of a Broken Hearted. This is Gavin on the evening show until 9. The Lazy Bee's going to be here. Don't forget, you can wake up with Chris Tibbles on Boomerang Breakfast tomorrow from 6 o'clock. The best music to kickstart your day. 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

0: We love blue. If you come back on Boomerang Radio, it's Gavin here until 9. This is going to be good on Thursday this week between 3 and 4 in the afternoon. A Queensgate Shopping Centre summer signing. You can meet the posh players and get an autograph, which would be great, happening outside Primark in the afternoon on Thursday. Also on Saturday at the Brewery Tap, resident DJ Rick Allen spinning the tunes. That starts at 9.
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This is for you, Sydney Youngblood. If only I could on Boomerang Radio.

0: brilliant song by Jerry Rafferty and Baker Street on Boomerang Radio. The 8 is 8 are coming up next after the news. Imagination and the Eurythmics on the way.
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7: French President Emmanuel Macron has urged fire crews to stay strong. It says they battled to bring a monster wildfire under control after it burned through an area four times the size of Paris. A pro-Palestine protester who climbed Big Ben barefoot and sat there for 17 hours has been handed a suspended prison sentence. Daniel Day, who's 30, triggered a major emergency services response and caused road closures around Westminster when he scaled the London landmark. So the Crown Court heard Day cost the taxpayer at least £92,000. And Andy Burnham's welcomed Volodymyr Zelensky to the UK.
8: We know your fight is vital for our security. But this is also something that we feel in our gut. We do not like injustice in this country. We don't like to see innocent people suffering. So we are with you.
7: He says having the Ukrainian president as his first visitor was an intentional and symbolic step. That's the latest from Radio News Hub. I'm Holly Hughes.
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7: Heavy and more persistent outbreaks of rain moving in overnight, accompanied by brisk winds in some parts. Mostly dry elsewhere with some clear spells and generally warm with lows of 15 degrees Celsius.

This is the evening show with me, Gavin, until 9. Then Lazy B is going to be here with the latest show. Stick around for that if you can. We are doing the 80s at 8. Great song by Edie Brickell and the New Bohemians, What I Am. And this is Imagination and Flashback.

0: Eurythmics and Sweet Dreams, final song on the 80s at 8 tonight. So, school summer holidays. 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It's going to be difficult, but lots happening across Cambridgeshire. 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

Beatles, The Ballad of John and Yoko on Boomerang Radio, where the hits just keep on coming back. So more stuff to keep the kids entertained this summer during the holidays. Local museums in Cambridge have a jam-packed programme of free and low-cost activities to keep the whole family entertained this summer. Led by the University of Cambridge Museums, Summer at the Museums brings together holiday events from over 20 venues across the region. You can take part in craft workshops and make your own masterpieces, enjoy hands-on activities and handle museum objects, meet scientists and ask them lots of questions. That's happening over the summer in Cambridge.

0: Shalimar, second time around on Boomerang Radio. How you doing? It's Gavin here until 9 on the evening show. Don't forget, you now not one, not two, but three chances to play bits and pieces on Boomerang Radio. And what's more, we've put money in the music. Oh, yes. 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And you could win yourself £50. 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

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Jack in Orton, Melbourne, got in touch and said he's been listening to Boomerang Radio now for about a month and is loving it. Thank you very much. He listens via DAB in Peterborough. This is for you, Jack.

0: Thank you very much for listening tonight. And Lazy B is coming up next with The Late Show. And I shall chat to you tomorrow from 7.
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5: Equalities Minister Bridget Phillipson has been appointed Labour Party chairwoman by Andy Burnham. Announcing her appointment, the Prime Minister says she'll make sure the Labour Party is match fit for the next election. Armed officers will be deployed for the UK's largest Pride Festival. It's following the attack on Berlin's Pride event. It left one person dead and injured at least 29 others. And a man who climbed Big Ben and sat there for 17 hours in a pro-Palestine protest has been handed a suspended sentence. 30-year-old Daniel Day met his supporters outside Southwark Crown Court.
6: Well, if it's not obvious, I think I'd prison. So that's the result. But yeah, so result, not in prison, happy with that. But yeah, thanks so much for coming out, folks.
5: That's the latest from Radio News Hub. I'm Holly Hughes.
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5: Some patchy light rain and heavier, more persistent outbreaks in some parts, accompanied by brisk winds. Mostly dry elsewhere with clear spells and lows of 15 degrees Celsius.

0: We're going to be talking about the great tea debate in a while. We're going to finally put it to rest. Exactly how you make a cup of tea. Now, I know this sounds easy, but we'll put all the arguments to right in just a while.
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So the great tea debate has now been settled, or I'm about to settle it now here on the show. Most of us reckon we should never put milk in a cuppa before the hot water. Now I do. What do I put in? Sugar or a clicker? You know, the old sweetener. And the milk at the same time with the tea bag just hanging around. And then I pour on the hot water and kind of stir it to the desired consistency. But anyway, back to the survey. A study found we think the perfect variety of tea is English breakfast, and the best way to make it is by letting the bag steep for 2 minutes. Half of people think a splash of semi-skim milk should then be added to bring the temperature down to 57 degrees. The poll also revealed that many of us give instructions when someone offers them a cup of tea so they get it right. I think we all do it differently, don't we? Do you approve of my method or not?

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Plus there's the Start the Day survey at 6.30. The 7 o'clock sing-along just after the news. And Back in the Day from 9 as we take you back to a mystery year that's gone by. 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
5: Police are conducting inquiries into an image shared on social media after Reform UK reported Green Party leader Zach Polanski over a picture on his Instagram. The image featured a man wearing a T-shirt with the message, "We're only making plans for Nigel," and an image of a guillotine. Mr Farage has called for Mr Polanski to be arrested. Prime Minister Andy Burnham has been in talks with Ukrainian President Volodymyr Zelensky.
6: "I thought I would get on well with him, and I did. We got on very well indeed, and this is going to be a close partnership. I intend to visit soon, and we will build this, and we will work through the different issues that President Zelensky has, many of which we've gone into today."
5: And French President Emmanuel Macron has urged fire crews to stay strong. It says they battled to bring a monster wildfire under control. The fires burned through an area four times the size of Paris. That's the latest from Radio News Hub. I'm Holly Hughes.
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5: Some patchy light rain and heavier, more persistent outbreaks in some parts, accompanied by brisk winds. Mostly dry elsewhere with clear spells and lows of 15 degrees Celsius.

welcome back, by the way. I hope you enjoyed those tunes. If you fancy yours on the air tonight, or maybe a little mention on the airways of The Late Show, studio at boomerangradio.co.uk.

0: just a quickie. Have you got a cat or a dog? Or maybe you're a cat person or a dog person. And this made me smile because I'm a dog person myself. Now, many cats don't like being stroked and only put up with it because they might get food. That's what the claim says. Animal expert Dr. Lauren Finker said felines are not really sociable. She explained they're probably just tolerant because of the benefits a relationship with you bring. Think of all the food, treats and attention you give them. The Nottingham Trent University boffin added, even if a cat is meowing and rubbing against you, it doesn't mean they're fine and they don't really want to be handled. Pay attention to their body language, please.
1: Boomerang.
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Now, have you got kids, or are they a little bit grown up now? Because this is quite an important one and rings a bell with myself. Half of parents have never taken their children to a museum. 40% haven't even built a den together, and 29% have never played catch with them. I like playing catch, and I've built loads of dens for myself and my various children. Researchers who polled mums and dads with kids aged 4 to 8 found many have never enjoyed traditional activities together, like feeding the ducks. Oh. 7 in 10 are yet to take their children to a toy store, and others haven't enjoyed the joy of flying a kite. I think it's all stuff we used to do years ago, isn't it? Well, do you know when you sit in the garden, blow dandelions, stuff like that? Yeah, stuff that doesn't really go on anymore, you know, with social media and mobile phones. Popular activities like going to the cinema, dressing up and colouring in or drawing together also remained unexperienced by many. Does this apply to you?

this is an interesting one. A study has discovered that catching a few extra Zeds on the weekend might make you cleverer and slim. Well, slimmer. Published in the journal Sleep, the study compared the sleeping habits of 2,000 adults to their BMIs, and they found that those who didn't get enough sleep during the week but made up for it at the weekend had a slightly lower BMI than those who kept on burning the candle at both ends. So the facts are in.

0: 086 86 86. 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Foster with Peterborough, because every child deserves to feel at home.
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a little talky bit for you. Now, I've stayed in a few hotels in my life, but this new research really does shock me. A study revealed the biggest things at hotels which make you kind of think, no, missus, no. Some of these are wild. Making the list include things like people jumping the breakfast queue. Okay, that's pretty standard, isn't it? Washing your underwear in the kettle. Now, that should be illegal. Sneaking things out of the room like it's a souvenir shop. It doesn't stop there. Reserving pool chairs for hours. Leaving rooms looking like a tornado's been through. And being loud in the hallway late at night. Now, that always gets my goat. Smoking or vaping in the rooms is a big no-no. And so he's putting the wrong number of guests on the booking form. Oh, dear me. Even not collecting reward points or skipping reviews apparently counts as bad behaviour. They also found loads of us think hotel guests have become less respectful recently, and hanging damp laundry on balconies, being rude to staff, sneaking extra people in. Dear me, it's all frowned upon. The survey even asked which nationalities people think are the most polite. Let's be real, manners aren't where you're from. They're about whether you can behave yourself in the corridor at 2 a.m. when you're totally drunk.

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4: Nigel Farage is calling for Green Party leader Zach Polanski to be arrested. It's after an image on Polanski's Instagram showed a man with a shirt reading "We're only making plans for Nigel," followed by an image of a guillotine. Police are conducting inquiries after a report was made by Reform UK. Equalities Minister Bridget Phillipson has been appointed Labour Party chairwoman by Andy Burnham. Announcing her appointment, the Prime Minister says she'll make sure the Labour Party is match fit for the next election. Armed officers will be deployed for the UK's largest Pride Festival. It's following the attack on Berlin's Pride event, which left one person dead and injured at least 29 others. And Marine Week starts today. Danielle Clifford is from the Wildlife Trusts.
5: 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Every second breath you breathe comes from the ocean. 95% of the UK's imports and exports come from our seas. Every single plug goes back to our seas.
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4: Some patchy light rain and heavier, more persistent outbreaks in some parts, accompanied by brisk winds. Mostly dry elsewhere with clear spells and lows of 15 degrees Celsius.

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I hope you enjoyed those tunes. 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

0: Okay, now this one, a little bit controversial. I can speak for myself on this one. One in three men claim they don't feel safe when their other half is driving. Millions of blokes find themselves pushing their feet down into the foot. Well, that's me. When their wife or partner breaks late. Others say they regularly spend large chunks of the journey gripping the edges of the passenger seat and are in constant fear of crashing. 10% even said they've been forced to grab the steering wheel as their partner took their eyes off the road and careered towards a central reservation.
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Plus there's the Start the Day survey at 6.30, the 7 o'clock sing-along just after the news, and Back in the Day from 9 as we take you back to a mystery year that's gone by. 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

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Kickstart the weekend with the Soul and Motown show. 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

0: It's LB checking out of the Late Show at Boomerang Radio. Thank you so much for your company. Some great tunes through the night, by the way. Hang around if you can't sleep. And Chris is back with Breakfast First Thing. But from LB, night night.
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5: Police are conducting inquiries into an image shared on social media after Reform UK reported Green Party leader Zach Polanski over a picture on his Instagram. The image featured a man wearing a black T-shirt with the message, "We're only making plans for Nigel," and an image of a guillotine. Mr Farage has called for Mr Polanski to be arrested. Prime Minister Andy Burnham has been in talks with Ukrainian President Volodymyr Zelensky.
6: I thought I would get on well with him, and I did. We got on very well indeed, and this is going to be a close partnership. I intend to visit soon, and we will build this, and we will work through the different issues that President Zelensky has, many of which we've gone into today.
5: And French President Emmanuel Macron has urged fire crews to stay strong. It's after a fire which burned through an area four times the size of Paris near Bordeaux. That's the latest from Radio News Hub. I'm Holly Hughes.
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5: Some patchy light rain and heavier, more persistent outbreaks in some parts, accompanied by brisk winds. Mostly dry elsewhere with clear spells and lows of 15 degrees Celsius.

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Taking you from brunch to lunch. Join me, Joe Bailey, on a Monday and a Friday between 10 and 1 for 3 hours of conversation, music through the decades, some local what's-ons, and a few laughs thrown in along the way. Here on Boomerang Radio, where the hits keep coming back. I'm just

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4: Nigel Farage is calling for Green Party leader Zach Polanski to be arrested. It's after an image on Polanski's Instagram showed a man with a shirt reading "We're only making plans for Nigel," followed by an image of a guillotine. Police are conducting inquiries after a report was made by Reform UK. Equalities Minister Bridget Phillipson has been appointed Labour Party chairwoman by Andy Burnham. Announcing her appointment, the Prime Minister says she'll make sure the Labour Party is match fit for the next election.